Dear Mum, I couldn't decide what to get for Mother's Day, so I got you this card instead. I nearly got a beautiful terrarium with succulent plants at Flower Power, but then I got distracted by the indoor plants and pots. Oh, but look at those orchids, I thought. I chose a stunning pink one, and then I saw the scented candles. But brainwave, I got you a Flower Power gift card instead, so you can choose. Happy Mother's Day, Mum, from me and the garden gift people at Flower Power.

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0: 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Hey, Post Malone's just set back his Big Ass Stadium Tour Part 2. 3 weeks he's pushed that tour back with Jelly Roll, saying he's not ready yet and he thinks that he can make a better and bigger and better show for you all. So if you did have tickets to some part of that leg, then, well, you might have to check your dates and maybe check your holiday if you were heading overseas for it too. Post Malone pushing his Big Ass Tour back 3 weeks in hopes to get better prepared for his fans. 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Coming up for you after the break, Sabrina Carpenter, and she just took the red carpet at the Met Gala looking absolutely fantastic. A dress made entirely out of old film, which is fantastic. You might want to have a Google of that one. It's beautiful. 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

0: 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It's right here on Power FM. Hey, we're steamrolling, going fast up to your 11 o'clock news and weather. But after that, the best music, it's going to continue right here on Power with Lost Frequencies. Oh, just like my favorite song going round, round my head. Like my favorite song going round, round my head. Hey, if that's not your thing, you want more of a throwback for your Tuesday? Got Kenny Loggins on the way as well. Still too far back for you. Well, we're starting off the hour with our new favourite girl. It's Miss Olivia Dean coming for you after 11. So don't go anywhere. Keep it right here. 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
26: Hello, I'm Rob McLennan. Well, it's been confirmed that four Australians are stranded aboard a European cruise ship that's been struck by a fatal outbreak of hantavirus. The MV Hondius is currently anchored off South Africa after being refused permission to dock. Three passengers have died. At least three others have been diagnosed with the illness. The US president says Iran's a couple of weeks from disaster as the country runs out of options to store its oil. Donald Trump's told America's Salem News Network it will explode unless they're able to move it.
27: In 2 weeks, they're going to have a natural explosion of their oil that's going to make it impossible for them to really recover from.
26: Meantime, there are serious doubts about the ceasefire between Iran and the US after both sides fired at each other this morning in the Strait of Hormuz. Security has been beefed up at a Darwin courthouse for the appearance of accused child killer Jefferson Lewis. The 47-year-old's up on three charges. One of them is murder. We can't tell you what the others are for legal reasons. Investigations are underway into last night's boat tragedy off New South Wales in which three people died. A rescue vessel capsized in heavy seas after it was sent to help a stricken yacht that has since sunk. Two of the rescuers among the dead. We'll know in a bit over 3 hours whether interest rates will be increasing for the third month in a row. The Reserve Bank due to make an announcement this afternoon.
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26: AFL club Collingwood's reportedly made an early approach to troubled Brisbane superstar Lachie Neale, hoping he might be tempted to change sides next season. Some of the world's top tennis stars have blasted the prize money at this month's French Open, despite the overall pot climbing to more than $100 million. Yannick Sinner, who's made more than $25 million in prize...
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0: 3-3 with Everton this morning.
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3: 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Power FM weather.
4: A top of 23 degrees, fine and sunny in the Shoal Haven. In the Highlands for you Tuesday, we are reaching a top of 17 degrees.
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0: live all over you on Power FM. The best music it plays right here. Well, take your minds back to 2005 right now. Hopefully this will help you. Five Confessions of a Dance Floor from Madonna was in the charts, like this song and a lot of others like Future Lovers. We also had Jump and New High from this album. Currently, she's promoting Confessions of a Dance Floor number 2. And if this is anything to go by, I'm getting pretty excited. That's Madonna's latest track with Sabrina Carpenter, fastly rising up the charts, that one. So keep your eyes out on Madonna. She seems to be only doing more things at the moment. Haven't seen her on the carpet of the Met as of yet, but I'll let you know as soon as I do. Keep it right here on Power FM. It's Madonna, The Weeknd, and Playboi Carti with Popular.
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0: A bit of a throwback for your Tuesday there. Kenny Loggins with Footloose. I'll tell you a secret. I used to dance around on stage to that song wearing pleather, orange leather outfits. Dancing was a weird time for me. You're listening to Power FM. The best music continues in just moments. Avicii and Taylor Swift on the way. But while I have you, I want you to start thinking about where you would rather be right now on vacay. And then where would you go? And then after that, where would you go again? Because you have the chance to win an around-the-world trip and $15,000 here on Power FM. All you have to do is head to our website and give us in 100 words or less, how would you go around the world? What would you see? What would you do? We want to look for the most creative answer. So give me something a bit skew-iff. If it's something that is only on your bucket list, I want to know about it, because I also want to bump up my bucket list as well, to be honest. 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

0: 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Mum's the Word is a game that we're playing on the station at the moment. Correctly identify the word or words that are missing and go in the draw to win a special stay at the Bangalay Luxury Villas. That includes dinner, bed, breakfast as well. 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So you want to be in this one to win it. This morning we had Aaron call up to play, and he was playing from Falls Creek this morning.
1: I'm going to run with mouth.
2: 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Of course, you could put ear. Could be putting things up your nose. 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
0: Yeah, my mom has definitely yelled that at me a couple of times. 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

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We're moving up to your 12 o'clock news and weather now. 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

0: Yeah, Push Up on the way for you. If that's not your vibe, maybe this one is. Rump Shaker on the way. If you want a bit more modern music, don't stress, a little later in the hour, Sabrina Carpenter will be here as well. So long, untouched, bone dry, not a plant can grow. That plus much more coming up after the break, so don't go anywhere. 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
17: Hey there, I'm Jackie Lim. The Reserve Bank is due to announce its next interest rate decision within hours, with many tipping another hike. Economists say there's a strong chance the RBA will deliver a 0.25% rise, bringing the cash rate to 4.35%. Kate Brown from Compare Club says mortgage holders feeling the pinch should be checking for better deals on their health insurance and energy bills.
18: People are telling us at the moment they're going to cut back on groceries, they're going to cut back on kids' swimming lessons. And while cutting back on those things is necessary, what we do sees people not reviewing those big bills.
17: The man accused of abducting and killing Kumanjari little baby is facing court today, charged with murder. 47-year-old Jefferson Lewis was arrested on Thursday night, then flown from Alice Springs to Darwin following the riots that erupted after his capture. Four Aussies are among the passengers on a cruise ship that's dealing with a deadly outbreak of hantavirus. The ship is being held off the West African coast after the death

0: She's okay.
1: I'm responding really well to meds and treatments, and I'm improving every day.
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0: In sport, Lions co-captain Hugh McCluggage says they'll no doubt be beefing up security after a parent of an Oz kicker took a photo of the club's whiteboard and shared it online. The board listed strengths and weaknesses of their Essendon opponents. McCluggage says it was never meant to be public.
3: We'll learn from it. Privacy and security needs to be lifted around the place.
0: And Panthers star Jack Cogger is looking at a week on the sidelines, the utility facing a suspension over a high tackle in the side's win over the Sea Eagles on Sunday night. That's the latest in news and sport.
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2: 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Power FM weather.
6: A top of 23 degrees, fine and sunny in the Shoalhaven. In the Highlands for your Tuesday, we are reaching a top of 17 degrees.
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You're listening to Power FM, the best music all day, every day. Right now, though, it is the flashback lunch, and we've still got some flashbacks coming up for you, like Rumshaker and

0: from 1992. It's Rex and Effects with Rump Shaker. You're listening to Power FM. Hey, I like the way you comb your hair lyric section from that song is actually lifted from a song from the 80s from DeBarge. It's called I Like It, which made its way to number 31 in the US in 1983. This song, of course, hitting number one on the Billboard charts here and in the UK. So, did a little bit better. You're listening to Power FM. That is the end of our flashback lunch. More of the best music from today coming up after the break with Alex Warren on the way, the Kid Leroy, Sabrina Carpenter as well as a bit of a throwback from Hunters and Collectors. Keep it right here on Power FM. 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

0: Bit of a throwback for you there, Hunters and Collectors. Holy Grail, you're listening to Power FM. The best music plays here all day, every single day. One of many things that we are celebrating today, because, you know, every day has a national holiday attached, whether you want it to or not, it will be there. And today it's National Hand Sanitizer Day, a day that Stolze is taking very seriously.
1: World Hand Hygiene today. Of course, hand hygiene, look, it's been a thing for a long, long time. Really took off through the coronavirus time, didn't it? If you're like me, you find yourself still to this day addicted to the hand sanitizer. Just the feeling of rubbing your hands, almost like you're a doctor about to go into surgery. You know when they do that? I do that at least 4 or 5 times a day. Maybe thinking I am a doctor. I can tell you right now, I'm no doctor, but it's good to feel like one whilst washing one's hands.
0: Yikes, Stolze, please, please remember that we just work in radio. Please don't go performing any surgeries today. Yes, it is a happy National Hand Sanitizer Day today. Make sure you give your hands an extra scrub today. Coming up for you, more of the best music on the way. Bruno Mars, a bit of a throwback from him, and Michael Jackson as well. So keep it right here, Power FM.
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0: 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And I'm saying my goodbyes now. You 1 o'clock news and weather on the way very fast. Coming up after that, though, more of the best music, of course, on the way for you all day here on Power FM. 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
18: Hey there, I'm Jackie Lim. Mortgage holders are holding their breath ahead of the RBA's interest rates decision this afternoon. Many struggling as grocery and fuel prices soar amid the war in Iran, some even foregoing car insurance to make ends meet. Kate Brown from Compare Club says there are other ways to save a few dollars.
19: Look at those big bills, perhaps. Health insurance, if you've got energy or gas in an unregulated market, there are things you can do today where you can easily save $300, $400, $500 a year.
18: The Prime Minister has confirmed the upcoming budget aims to reduce pressure on inflation. Anthony Albanese refusing to rule out new cost of living relief when the budget is handed down next Tuesday. He says it'll be consistent with Labor values.
20: Certainly we're very conscious about putting that downward pressure. We've already had $114 billion of savings in our budgets. There'll be more savings in the budget.
18: One of the nation's peak doctors groups is calling for kids aged under five to be given free hour-long annual health checks. The Royal College of GPs says this would catch any issues or challenges early and before they become harder to address. And the celebs have walked the Met Gala's stone pathway carpet. Stars of the show include Blake Lively, Bad Bunny, Beyonce and Emma Chamberlain, while Heidi Klum has brought her Halloween costume prowess to the event, transforming into a marble statue. This year's theme is Fashion is Art.
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18: In sport, Port assistant coach Hamish Hartlett says despite the showdown heartbreak, their new game plan under Josh Carr is standing up against the best teams.
22: We always approach things with a lot of optimism and positivity. 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
18: The Power now turning attentions to the Bulldogs for Friday night. And some of the world's top tennis stars have blasted the prize money at this month's French Open, despite the overall pod climbing to more than $100 million. Yannick Sinner, who's made more than $25 million in prize money alone, among those saying the event isn't paying enough. That's the latest in news and sport.
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Now, back in February, the boys from One Republic, Ryan Teeter and the crew, were here promoting a stadium tour, and they did hint at brand new music being released in April, and it's finally here. But it's the fresh hit, Need Your Love. There's been no talk of a brand new album yet, but hopefully, fingers crossed, something will come later in the year. But why not just sit back, relax, and ride shotgun with me this afternoon? 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

0: 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And then I'm going to get you into Benson Boone with Mystical Magical, along with this one from Mark Morrison. 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
21: Hey there, I'm Jackie Lim. There are warnings of a recession today, no matter the Reserve Bank's rates decision. The markets have priced in another quarter of a percent rise, which would take the cash rate to 4.35%. Market research company Roy Morgan believes Australia will be plunged into a recession, even suggesting we may already be in one. The man accused of abducting and killing Kumanjai Little Baby has been excused from appearing in court in Alice Springs. 47-year-old Jefferson Lewis is facing three charges, including one count of murder, after the 5-year-old girl was found dead. The case will return to court on July 30. Fresh flight disruptions amid drone attacks in the Middle East. The ceasefire between the US and Iran on shaky ground, with both sides firing off in the Strait of Hormuz overnight. Some flights bound for Dubai have been diverted, while hundreds of others have been cancelled. A growing number of Aussie families are struggling to make ends meet. The Salvation Army launching its Red Shield appeal today, hoping to raise $41 million by the end of June. The Salvo's Major Bruce Harmer says their research shows many families are struggling to afford the basics.
22: 41% of those surveyed said that they have

0: specialist.
1: In sport, the Italian Open gets underway today in Rome with a couple of Aussies in action in the first round. Talia Gibson takes to the court tonight, while Daria Kasatkina and Alexei Popyrin begin their campaigns tomorrow. And the West Tigers have completed a $10 million spending spree in the space of a week. Jareem Bulla has put pen to paper on a four-year contract, which will see him remain at the club until the end of 2030. It comes off the back of the club extending both Terrell and Taylan May on multi-million dollar deals. That's the latest in news and sport.
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3: After a sunny day, a look towards Wednesday. Mostly sunny tomorrow with a top of 23 degrees in the Shoalhaven. In the Highlands tomorrow, partly cloudy and a top of 18.
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0: 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Everybody loves Noah Kahan, don't they? Well, this is Noah doing his bit for the kids.
1: Instead of pouting, shouting, I've got another way. But I'll sing a happy song of sadness.
0: Yeah, last year he wrote a song for Sesame Street. It was called Happy Song, and it went up the kids charts like you wouldn't believe, in conjunction with the Wiggles and everything like that. And now he's got some brand new music, The Great Divide. And he's also on tour in Australia a little bit later on this year. And I'm going to hit play on his new song for you in the next couple of minutes on your best music station, Power FM.

0: 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Will and Woody drive you home from 5 o'clock. And yesterday on the show, they did start Will and Woody's swap meet, and they swapped a psychology book with a picture frame from Michael.
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1: I have no idea.
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0: Yeah, so he's received the psychology book, but the Samsung picture frame was worth $700. 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

0: 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Mum's the word on Power FM as you wake up with Stolzy for breakfast. Is he away for the next couple of weeks? Yes, and today it was Aaron's turn. Let's see how he did.
1: I'm going to run with mouth.
2: Going to run with mouth. Okay, he's going to lock in mouth. Of course, you could put ear. Could be putting things up your nose. You go, possibly.
1: True.
2: And it's what we did as kids, you know, you just see things on the ground, pick it up. Oh, am I going to put this up for the pocket? No, straight into the what you say mouth.
3: Don't put that in your... You don't know where it's been.
2: Aaron?
3: Don't put that in your mouth. You don't know where it's been.
2: Mouth is absolutely correct, my friend. There you are.
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23: Hey there, I'm Jackie Lim. As expected, the Reserve Bank has increased the cash rate by 25 basis points to 4.35%. It's on the back of inflation rising from 3.7 to 4.6 in March, well outside the RBA's target band. The hike is our third in a row, with economists predicting another before September. Aussie author Craig Sylvie has pleaded guilty to processing and distributing child exploitation material. The 43-year-old, best known for his book Jasper Jones, was first charged back in January, with some stores immediately pulling his books off their shelves. The Prime Minister has confirmed the upcoming budget aims to reduce pressure on inflation. Anthony Albanese is saying conflict in the Middle East is having an impact on the economy here, and the budget will aim to address that.
24: And that is part of the context in which we have...
23: Aussie author Craig Sylvie has pleaded guilty to processing...

0: the global economy, which everyone can see, everyone knows about.
1: Meantime, another chilling threat from Donald Trump as tensions soar with Iran. The US president has threatened to blow Iran off Earth if they target US ships in the Strait. Meanwhile, an oil terminal with links to Australia was hit in the UAE, injuring three people. And there's been a bit of chaos at the Met Gala today. A protester rushed the red carpet where Australia's A-listers were taking centre stage. A dozen police jumped on the man before he was arrested and removed. This year's theme, Fashion is Art, has seen standout looks from Sabrina Carpenter, Luke Evans, and event chair and our own Nicole Kidman.
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1: In sport, footy commentator Kane Corns has been forced to step down from his role on the All-Australian selection panel. The axing comes amid Sportsbet's policy change, no longer employing officials from any code. It follows the saga involving AFL umpire Nick Foote and Port's Zach Butters. Adelaide's confirmed skipper Jordan Dawson will play against Richmond on Sunday. He's returned to training after missing the showdown in the wake of a family tragedy. And Panther star Jack Cogger will spend at least a week on the sidelines. He's facing suspension over a high tackle in the side's win over the Sea Eagles on Sunday night. That's the latest in news and sport.
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3: Starting off in the Southern Highlands, quite a good run for the Hume Motorway for travelling north towards Campbelltown. A busy run in Maroolan for the Hume Motorway both ways at the roadwork zones just south of Highland Way. Steady in Kangaroo Valley for Mossfell Road north towards the Hampton Bridge. A bit of congestion both ways just past the showground in Kangaroo Valley. A busier run for southbounders. And the Princess Highway motoring well between Maroo Meadow and Minamara there and back. 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
5: After a sunny day, a look towards Wednesday. Mostly sunny tomorrow with a top of 23 degrees in the Shoalhaven. In the Highlands tomorrow, partly cloudy and a top of 18.
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I love this one from the New Radicals as I throw you back to 1999. It's Get What You Give on Power FM. Up next, I will share with you some devastating health battles that Bindi Irwin has been having. It's Power FM.

0: 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You've got Sammy this afternoon. Now, I love Bindi Irwin, and she really is Australia's true wildlife warrior. And it's always a bit sad after seeing what she does for the wildlife population to watch her struggle. Now, she has been open about her endometriosis over the years, and it's just come out that she's been living in some very undesirable pain, and she's released all the information on her Instagram page. 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
1: The Princes Highway, it's a busy run between Jerawangala and 12 Mile Peg. That's due to roadworks just south of Sussex Inlet Road. Sussex Inlet Road, that's a good run travelling east towards the coast. Not too bad in St. George's Basin, Island Point Road and the Wool Road, east and westbound. A busy run in Bomaderry for the Princes Highway both ways at the Anglican College. Patchy through South Nara for the Princes Highway southbound approaching the Central Avenue roundabout. 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

that mama, she got it sticking in the cameraman. And we can have some. And he's up there. What's that? Hawaiian noises. He's banging on the bongos like a chimpanzee. Oh, that ain't way.

0: 94.9 Power FM, the Shoalhaven and Highlands' best music. Waking up with Stolzy while Izzy's away. Now, today, it was a very special day for Stolzy. Reminiscent, if you will. He was talking about Hand Sanitizer Day.
1: The world hand hygiene today. Of course, hand hygiene, look, it's been a thing for a long, long time. Really took off through the coronavirus time, didn't it? If you're like me, you find yourself still to this day addicted to the hand sanitizer. Just the feeling of rubbing your hands, almost like you're a doctor about to go into surgery. You know when they do that? I do that at least 4 or 5 times a day. Maybe thinking I am a doctor. I can tell you right now, I'm no doctor. But it's good to feel like one whilst washing one's hands.
0: Yeah. It's the kind of thing where you just expect hand sanitizer to be around. Like, I had to stop at a rest stop when I was on the road with my girlfriend a couple of weeks ago, and we jumped back in the car and I said, "Babe, do you have any hand sanitizer?" And she goes, "No, I actually don't, but it'd be a good thing for me to have in the car." So she, of course, put it in there because I think a hand sanitizer has become a bit of a custom for everyone. 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

0: 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Jackie's in next with your latest national news and talks of a recession on the way. 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
1: Hey there, I'm Jackie Lim. Another hit for mortgage holders. The Reserve Bank has decided to lift interest rates for a third time this year by a quarter of a percent, pushing the cash rate to 4.35%, the highest it's been since the start of last year. Treasurer Jim Chalmers quick to point out the board's statement doesn't blame public spending for rising inflation.
4: We know that Australians are under substantial pressure. We know that the war in the Middle East is making that harder, and that's why we will provide cost of living relief in the form of that fuel tax cut, which is rolling out right now and funded in the budget, and it's also why the budget will be responsible.
1: Meantime, low-income families are finding it increasingly difficult to make ends meet, with almost 90% of parents going without food so their kids can eat. Figures from the Salvo show one-third of their clients can't afford to see a doctor, with 20% admitting their kids have gone without food for a whole day. The PM has confirmed he's been in touch with the Indigenous Australians Minister following the death of Kumanjai Little Baby. The three-year-old was found dead after she went missing from an Alice Springs town camp last month. 47-year-old Jefferson Lewis charged with her murder. He was due to face court via video link today but has been excused. And a cell in the Melbourne jail has been put up for auction. The prison once housed some of Australia's most infamous inmates, including Ned Kelly and Mark Chopper Reed. Cell 120, which measures 2 by 3 metres, is expected to fetch around $90,000.
14: Quality duplexes from $629,000. 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
1: In sport, the AFL is reportedly set to slap Carlton with a $75,000 fine following a review into the club's decision to play Elijah Hollins while he was having a mental health episode. The 24-year-old was hospitalised just 5 days after the Round 6 game against Collingwood. The fine is believed to be going towards mental health organisation Headspace. And the Sydney Sixers have revealed former Aussie all-rounder James Hopes is their new Big Bash coach. He's inked a 2-year deal. That's the latest in news and sport.
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24: The Princes Highway motoring along nicely both ways between Jasper's Brush and Minamara. Steady in Barron Grounds, Jamboree Mountain Road north towards the Illawarra Highway in Robertson. Heavy in Bomber Area for the Princes Highway northbound from the Narrabri Bridge through to Kembawarra Road. And slow at the roadwork zones in Jerawangala for the Princes Highway both ways just south of Sussex Inlet Road. It's Travel Tuesday, which means one day of exclusive online deals at Flight Centre. 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
26: After a sunny day, a look towards Wednesday. Mostly sunny tomorrow with a top of 23 degrees in the Shoalhaven. In the Highlands tomorrow, partly cloudy and a top of 18.
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1: 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You've got Sammy coming up. I am going to share the latest details on what Will and Woody have coming up in the show. But before that, I'm going to hit play on this fresh hit from Teddy Swims. It's Mr. Know-It-All on Power FM.

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1: Hey, so the swap meet has kicked off. If you're not across this, this is us trading an item every day on the radio to turn someone's trash into truly their treasure. Like, we're talking their dream item. Previously, we've traded an open packet of peanuts woods to a return trip mm-hmm. to Paris. Mm-hmm. This time round, we've got a woman called Paris, mm-hmm. ironically, who wants to trade her old psychology textbook through to an engagement ring.
2: Yes, we've made one trade. So today we have a Samsung frame. So it looks like a picture frame, but it's actually a speaker.
1: Yes.
2: Apparently it's worth about $600.
1: Still in the box. 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
0: Yeah, make sure you get involved in the show. willandwoody.com.au is where you want to go to get involved. Or, of course, give them a call on their numbers and you could be sharing in the swaps meet as well. At your Arvo with Sammy.
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1: Busy through Bombardieri on the Princes Highway northbound from the Nowra Bridge through to Kambawara Road. Apache Run in Nowra Central for the Princes Highway both ways along the shops. Traffic starts to build in South Nowra as usual for the Princes Highway southbound at the Central Avenue roundabout. Some roadworks going on between Jarawangala and 12 Mile Peg on the Princes Highway. It's a busy run both ways just south of Sussex Inlet Road. 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

0: 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And just like that, that is me done and dusted for your Tuesday arvo. I'll be back tomorrow for your Wednesday from 1. But right now, Will and Woody are on standby because they have everything going on for the swap meet next on Power FM.
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21: Hey there, I'm Jackie Lim. The boss of the Reserve Bank has defended today's interest rate hike, the third in a row. The RBA increased the cash rate by 25 basis points to 4.35%, blaming high inflation. Governor Michelle Bullock says inflation would only get worse if they didn't act.
22: If left unchecked, higher costs get embedded into price and wage setting decisions. These second round effects could lead to even higher and persistent inflation.
21: The two marine rescue volunteers and the sailor who died off the New South Wales north coast have been identified. 74-year-old Bill Ewan and 62-year-old Frank Petch died when their boat capsized while attempting to assist a struggling yacht. The sailor of the yacht has been identified as 54-year-old Matthew Clayton, his body later washing up on shore after his vessel sank. Australian author Craig Sylvie has pleaded guilty to child exploitation charges, the Jasper Jones writer admitting to possessing and distributing child exploitation material. Fresh flight disruptions amid drone attacks in the Middle East. An oil terminal with links to Australia has been hit in the UAE, injuring three people. Some flights bound for Dubai have been diverted, while hundreds of others have been cancelled. We're being urged to dig deep, with the Salvation Army launching their Red Shield appeal today. Research from the Salvos shows almost 90% of people who use their services go without food so their kids can eat. And an Aussie actor has welcomed another baby, Rebel Wilson announcing the safe arrival of a second daughter. Her partner Ramona gave birth to Rose Estelle yesterday.
19: Quality duplexes from $629,000. 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
21: In sport, Carlton is said to be slapped with a massive $75,000 fine over its handling of the Elijah Holland situation, which saw him continue playing while clearly suffering from a mental health episode. AFL boss Andrew Dillon says Holland should not have been left on the field for as long as he was.
23: Having reviewed Carlton's report and conducted further inquiries, we found that there were sufficient visual cues, performance data during the match, and an understanding of Elijah's individual circumstances to indicate that he should have been removed from play earlier.
21: That's the latest in news and sport.
19: Cook's Tyres, the Shoalhaven's most trusted tyre centre for over 60 years. Norfolk Avenue, South Nowra. 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
24: Starting off in the Southern Highlands in Maroola and on the Hume Motorway, roadworks causing delays both ways at Highland Way. A steady run south after that if tracking towards Goulburn. Same story for northbounders heading towards Bargo. A good run for the Princes Highway between Jasper's Brush and Kiama Heights there and back. Patchy in Nowra Central for the Princes Highway south past the shops approaching Calendar Street. Jackpot wins that start with as little as $2. With a massive $40 million jackpot on the line every 3 minutes, why wait? 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
2: After a sunny day, a look towards Wednesday. Mostly sunny tomorrow with a top of 23 degrees in the Shoalhaven. In the Highlands tomorrow, partly cloudy and a top of 18.

0: everybody. I love Tuesdays, Woods. I love it because Why? Junior producer Annalise is going to be in the studio with us trying to defend the honour of her generation, Gen Z, which, let's face it, guys, they're the scapegoat of humanity right now, Gen Z, that we love to hang on them, and it's a great time. So make sure you're sticking around for that. It's a hot bit, and she's ice cold at the moment.
1: Annalise, who is Sean William Scott? I'm going to go name of one of his most famous characters, Stifler.
2: Stifler on the roof.
3: Doing a shocking job.
0: She's doing a shocking
3: defending
0: job.
3: Her generation.
0: Yeah,
3: doing a terrible job.
0: Yeah, it is the Met Gala today, though, so I know that's a big deal for her and the Gen Zers out there.
3: So I've actually got a bit of a hot take on that, which I'm going to tell you in about 10 minutes'
0: time. On the Met Gala.
3: I didn't realise it was a hot take. Now, I'll explain this a bit more later, but I wrote an email to the team about the...
0: About a Met Gala hot take.
3: About the Met Gala. And I didn't realise it was a hot take. And I,
0: oh, what? You really do have a lot of time on your hands.
3: But I'll explain it later, but I came in here and all the producers were going,
0: Oh, they're doing that finger snap thing.
3: And they were going,
0: Preach, sister. Snaps.
3: And I go,
0: Snaps. That's what the kids do. There you go.
3: And I still don't know why.
0: I don't know what that means either.
3: In 10 minutes, I'll run by you. What happened?
0: Awesome.
3: And then we can figure out with them why they think I'm a better man now.
0: Great. Well, importantly, right up next, our swap meet has kicked off. We're trading every day on the radio from a psychology book to an engagement ring. You can be involved and we'll keep you updated up next. Will and Woody.
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0: Good afternoon, it's Will and Woody. And right now on the show, Woods, we're trying to do this.
1: Will and Woody's Swap Meet,
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1: Will and Woody's Swap Meet. 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
0: All right, Edwards.
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0: Yes.
5: You wish you could trade for it.
6: You could get a free one if you just offer something to trade.
5: That's it. So 5 o'clock today is when we're going to be doing those trades. But before we get to that, Wilbur, we just thought it was worth speaking to the person, the man that Paris wants to be, well, eventually married to and engaged to. Hello, other Paris.
7: Good afternoon, gentlemen.
5: Just to confirm, it is confusing. They're both called Paris. They're both Paris.
6: Are you sure Paris short for something in your case, Paris?
7: Certainly not. You can refer to me as P2 if that's easier.
5: All right. Is that what your friends call you, P2?
7: We use P1, P2 just to make it a bit easier, to be honest, for friends and family.
5: Was this news to you that you were about to propose?
7: No.
5: Right.
7: I think it's been a bit of a pipe dream for quite a while.
5: Right.
7: Often does get joked about with, I guess, friends, family, clients, both sides of the equation, that when is this engagement happening? And seems the only relevant next step forward. Securing that one.
5: Sounds like you're reading a written statement there, P2. hey, P2, what kind of ring would you have wanted to have got for your partner, P1? Because that's what we're working towards. We are trying to trade to find the perfect engagement ring for your partner, P1. So give me a dollar value of the kind of quality ring you'd be expecting us to get.
7: Pretty bad that I don't know the market value for a ring. I'm basing it off her numbers, so I'm guessing in the vicinity of circa $10,000. But don't know if that is higher or lower.
5: Okay, no, that's a nice figure for us to be aiming to. Like a ten thousand dollar ring is a very good ring.
6: Yes, particularly given that we're not paying for it. And we intend to, intend to swap our way to it.
5: Yes, that's a
6: great goal. I mean, the last time we did a swap meet, return flights to Paris, but that's what, $4,000, maybe $5,000, just to put this in perspective.
5: This will top that. And P2, have you asked, I'm not sure if you're a traditionalist, but have you asked P1's father for permission to marry his daughter?
7: Not as of yet, but that will be on the agenda, folks.
5: When will you, what's the plan there? Like, you'll wait for us to get a ring on air and then try and get a coffee with P1's dad?
7: I reckon it's going to be a bit obvious, considering we don't typically spend up too much time not together with her family. So
5: right.
7: I think it would be a brother, a mother and a father conversation on their couch at their place.
5: Oh, that's nice.
6: Oh, nice. Casual. Casual.
7: Give them a bit of a rundown, and I'm sure they'll be pretty happy to hear it.
5: Have you got a plan as to how you want to propose, P2?
7: Particulars, no, but I think private and definitely try to get it in a moment where she's not expecting it.
5: Do you feel confident that Will and I can trade our way to a $10,000 engagement ring? How are you feeling about your chances?
7: I've got a huge amount of confidence in you two. I think you like setting records and, you know, exceeding expectations, and
5: thank you.
7: No doubt this will be another one of those endeavours.
5: Thank you, P2.
6: Love that confidence, P2. If you would like to trade on our way from a psychology book to an engagement ring, book to bling in our swap meet, trading every day on the radio, you'll get another chance after 5 o'clock.
5: You can text us. Up next, Wilbur.
6: Yes.
5: This is very unlike me.
6: Yeah, go on.
5: Got a bit of a hot take on the Met Gala.
6: Wow. Talk about reading a statement. The producers have clearly handed you a piece.
5: A bit of a hot take. It's a hot take, mate.
6: Up next, Will and Woody.
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0: Will and Woody. Battle of the Gens, a little bit later this hour, and the swap meet continues. If you'd like to make a trade for an unopened Samsung music picture frame,
1: yes,
0: you can text us before the meet kicks off, Woods.
1: Yes, retail $600, that Samsung sound frame.
0: Oh,
1: I know, it's a hard one to explain, but it's awesome, guys. It's awesome. Hot take on the Met Gala. From yours truly.
0: Yes, it was today, was it?
1: It's the day of fashion, my friend.
0: The Met Gala.
1: Fashion. The Met Gala, whatever you want to call it. Now, I'm going to be honest.
0: Yeah.
1: I didn't realise I had made a hot take because I'm not a hot take guy.
0: On the Met Gala.
1: On the Met Gala.
0: So you woke up today and you were like... So you just had a thought on it, and you've since been told that the thought is quite controversial.
1: Yes. So the producers sent me the Met Gala deets. They were like, great to be covering this today. Huge for the audience.
0: I didn't get them.
1: You didn't get that.
0: They didn't even try.
1: So I got sent that.
0: All right.
1: Because they know that my arm can be twisted.
0: Yeah.
1: Because speaking candidly, not necessarily our bag, fashion or the Met Gala. But I was like, I'll see if I've got a thought on it, got an angle on it.
0: Yeah.
1: I'll do the work. So I looked at a couple of pictures.
0: Yeah.
1: First things for mine, Beyonce dressed up as the Statue of Liberty. There? No.
2: She dressed up as a skeleton.
1: No, she was the Statue of Liberty. So that's my first. That wasn't a hot take, but she looked like the Statue of Liberty. The other thing I saw.
0: Jesus.
1: She looks like the Statue of Liberty, right?
3: Yeah.
1: So I don't know if that was the theme. Statues, famous statues.
2: The theme was costume art.
1: So why would you go as the Statue of Liberty?
2: I guess it's a costume.
1: Yeah.
0: Costume art. What's costume art?
1: Oh, mate, the whole thing is just such a W-A-N-K.
0: What is costume art?
1: Who knows?
0: Aren't all costumes art?
1: I think it's...
0: Have I missed a beat there?
1: The use of costume in our culture, I think, is the theme, right?
2: And who you're thinking Beyonce dressed up with, that was Heidi Klum.
1: They both went as the Statue of Liberty. That's my next one, because I was going to say, how awkward. Imagine going to a dress-up party and being like, I know this will be a bit of a bold choice. I'm going to go as the Statue of Liberty. And then your mate Heidi Klum rocks up also as the Statue of Liberty.
0: Yeah.
1: Awkward. Awkward.
0: You'd think there'd be a bit of an email around before something like the Met Gala where, you know, the whole thing is take photos of people and look like a flog on the carpet.
1: Yeah.
0: You would think that they'd be like, just so you know, guys, I'm going to be looking like an absolute knob as the Statue of Liberty this year. Yep. Anyone else who wants to do it, bags it.
1: Yeah. That's what they should have done to avoid awkwardness. And
0: who wins that bags off, by the way? Beyonce or?
1: Beyonce.
0: Beyonce.
1: Find a new dress, Klum.
0: I think it's Klum.
1: Klum. Sorry. Sorry, Miss Klum.
0: Klum a bit.
1: Your car is ready, Miss Klum.
0: Yeah.
1: Okay. Speaking of awkward.
0: Yes.
1: I've just been handed some information on the Met Gala.
0: Wow, that was wild.
1: I was doing fine.
0: Well, Liv literally went in with a, you just got a whole A4 info sheet dropped off because you've been told. You've been warned.
1: Beyonce, Statue of Liberty, correct? Yeah. Confirmed. Yeah. Heidi Klum, Statue of Liberty. They've both gone as a Statue of Liberty. Man. I just wanted to confirm that.
0: Wow, Heidi looking a bit Klum after she realised Beyonce was wearing the same kit, isn't she?
1: Yeah, it's super awkward.
0: Oh,
1: okay,
0: geez.
1: But speaking of awkward, Will.
0: Yes.
1: You know how you were saying before, it'd be nice if there was some sort of communication beforehand to make sure you knew what other people were wearing.
0: Sorry, yes.
1: All of the Kardashians had the awkward moment when they rocked up.
0: Yes.
1: And they were like, oh, hang on a second. Hang on a second. I didn't know all of you guys were going to wear breastplates with faux nipples.
0: Is that what they've done? Wait, is this your hot take?
1: No, I'm not there yet.
0: Really?
1: These are just observations.
0: Please.
1: Okay, we'll get to the hot take.
0: Please take me there.
1: All right.
0: Oh,
1: they all wear breastplates with faux nipples. I don't know what that's saying, but anyway, here's my hot take. Will, here's my hot take.
0: Plenty going on there.
1: I said to the producers, I emailed back when they sent me this Met Gala thing, and I said, is anyone else getting the feeling that, like, this is the closest we've come to a real-life Hunger Games?
0: The Met Gala.
4: I volunteer as tribute.
0: Why?
1: Looking at the way they're all dressed, and I'm talking about the breastplates and the faux nipples and the Statue of Liberty stuff, it actually looks like, and Annalise is in the studio here, you're a big Hunger Games fan, you're a cinephile of the Hunger Games.
0: Yeah.
2: Love it.
1: That scene where they're all eating food... It looks like the Met Gala.
0: What scene were they eating?
1: You know,
0: food?
1: All the rich people are eating food,
0: the opening,
1: overindulging,
0: the banquet. Yes.
1: Am I right in saying like that is very Met Gala?
0: Wow.
2: The outfits and the couture, yeah, it absolutely is.
0: What's the couture?
1: I don't know.
2: Couture's fashion.
0: Is that right?
2: Yeah.
0: Yeah, right. So is that the take?
1: So that was I didn't realize it was hot. Why is that a hot take?
0: I don't think it is because I just saw Joe, our EP, wave 5 minutes up.
3: I was giving you the wrap it up.
1: Oh, wrap it up. Okay.
0: So why did
1: you give me clicks this morning for that?
2: I got clicks.
3: I deeply agree with you. I think it's embarrassing when the world's in crisis to be parading on a carpet just in fancy dress.
0: Now, that's a take.
1: Yeah. It's amazing that they took my comment and thought that's what I meant.
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0: Will and Woody, Battle of the Gens. Junior producer, analyst, defending Gen Z's honour in 15 minutes. Looking forward to that, as always, Woods. Right now, though, I want to talk to you about your brick.
1: Yes. Far away, mate.
0: So let's, this is, I'd like you, first of all, to explain to everyone what a brick is, because it's a fascinating concept.
2: Okay, so I can't fully explain the technology behind it.
0: Never asked you for that.
2: Okay. So, but effectively, it's a small square brick.
0: Yeah.
2: And you tap your phone onto it. Mm-hmm. And when you tap your phone onto it, it blocks a certain amount of things on your phone. So you can no longer access them. And the only way to gain access to those things again is to tap your phone on the brick again.
0: Yeah.
2: So the idea is, so I've got mine where I walk into the house, I tap it, and then I can't use my phone really at all.
0: In the house.
2: And I'm in the house. If I wanted to,
0: yeah,
2: I would have to go to the front,
0: yeah,
2: tap to, yes, then use it, which is often too much effort to just go and death scroll.
0: A nuisance.
2: Yeah, yeah.
0: Sam, my partner, recently got one as well, which she loves. You guys are pretty much the same person, which is sometimes confronting for me.
1: I'm sure it is.
2: It makes sense.
0: In
2: though.
0: All sorts of ways.
2: It
0: does make sense. It makes, yeah, lots of sense. But yeah, it is confronting for me because she loves it as well. And she had exactly the same problem as you do. I think, again, the same person, whereby she would slip into really bad habits with her phone in the house, and she didn't like who she was accordingly. Mm-hmm. She didn't like how she was after she used her phone. She didn't like the fact that she had no control over the fact that she would end up in a deep dive on her phone for, you know, potentially an hour would slip by, half an hour would slip by, and she'd be like, why am I doing this? What's going on? And look, I think there's all sorts of reason for that. And I think more people are susceptible to this than others. But I think the most amazing thing about the brick is that humans had to make something to help us control ourselves around another invention that we already made. That is really scary for me.
2: As a tight ass, it's a hilarious concept that I have paid money for something to make a thing that I've paid a lot of money for worse. That is effectively what I've done. And then I'm on radio now being like, it's amazing.
0: It's amazing.
2: It's the best. It's so good.
0: We're cooked.
2: Yeah,
0: we are cooked.
2: We're completely cooked. Yeah, yeah.
0: But wow, you can really start to extrapolate there, can't you? Like all the different things that we do to keep our weird little lives on track because we've got no control of ourselves. That's scary.
2: You know, I'm buying DVDs now. I don't trust myself with streaming. I can't stream. I'm off streaming.
0: Right, you might be a special case. I don't want to go too far down the rabbit hole with you. Because I started thinking to myself, but it's true though, there are lots of other things in my life whereby I wish that I could brick them. You know, like
2: what?
0: Well, like, you know, when you buy a bottle of wine, for example, and you walk in the front door at the house, it would be lovely to brick the wine bottle so that you can only have a glass.
2: Yeah, very true. Yeah,
0: because that'd be perfect because once it's open, it's very hard not to pour the second glass.
2: Yeah, absolutely. Yeah, yeah.
0: My child. Yeah, I'd love to brick her on the way through the front.
2: That's
0: come out the wrong way.
2: That's an interesting sentence.
0: That's come out the wrong way.
2: Yeah,
0: but
2: yeah,
0: I mean,
2: yeah,
0: like when you walk in and you're tired, and you know, if I could just brick her to like, you can only ask me essential questions like, I'm hungry, I want to go to the toilet, and I want to go to bed. Fine.
2: Them not making demands for a period of time. If you could somehow get technology to have that happen.
0: Yes.
2: 100%.
0: Right?
2: Yeah.
0: Anyway, back on the prevention thing in terms of ways that you sort of ban or hide something from yourself. Because before the brick, I'm sure there were lots of, like, people, I know of people who would leave their phone in the car deliberately, or they would leave it on airplane mode deliberately.
2: Yeah.
0: But this could obviously be extrapolated to lollies. I bought... Sam's got a really bad habit with lollies.
2: You took home a party mix the other day.
0: She asked me to, because she asked me to. And then she
2: look
0: said,
2: at you getting defensive.
0: No, well, she asked me to. She asked me to. And I came in, I said, how are the lollies? And she said, great. And I was like, you've had them for 10 minutes. And she was like, yeah, I did 3/4 of the pack. And then I had to tip a whole bunch of detergent on them and put them in the bin.
2: Detergent?
0: Yeah, just because toxic.
2: Yeah,
0: no. Can't eat them anymore.
2: Yeah, clever.
0: It is clever. Yeah, and I actually really want to know from some other people here, because look, let's face it, guys. We've all got issues.
2: Yeah, that's it.
0: That's the first step here. What are the lengths that you've gone to ban or hide something from yourself? You haven't got the brick. You can't brick the lollies. What are the ways that you, because at the end of the day, you do kind of want them in the house, but you've got to come up with your own creative self-control measure.
2: Yes, because you don't want to completely get rid of
0: you
2: the
0: don't
2: thing,
0: want to.
2: Because then you just won't be able to go on.
0: There's no joy.
2: Yeah,
0: there's
2: absolutely.
0: No joy. I have friends of mine who've had troubles with vapes before. And,
2: friends of yours?
0: Yeah, good friends of mine. Yeah. And the bins just aren't far enough. Like they're not, like, because they can get it out of the bin.
2: It's very intimate knowledge on that subject.
0: They've put it in the bin and it just didn't work.
2: Yeah.
0: So they actually waited for their dog to do a poo and then they put the vape in the poo bag. With the dog's poo.
2: Clever.
0: Yeah, because you're not going to vape. You're not going to have a poo vape, are you? Well, you might.
2: So.
0: You might. Desperate times. Annalise. Any creative ways you've gone to?
3: Yeah, I bring my chocolates and my desserts into work. And then I take home what I'm like for dessert.
0: Why you bring in cakes and stuff?
3: Sometimes, yeah.
0: You're not nice.
3: Yep, no, just...
0: You're just helping yourself.
3: I just take my little slice home and I leave the rest here. And
2: that's quite clever.
0: That makes so much sense.
2: Yes.
3: Yeah. Offload everything else. And then if there's a little leftover, I get dessert the next night. Otherwise, I'll have probably my mint slices, which I keep in my office drawer.
2: Good to know where they are.
4: Once you scratch under the surface, it starts to get pretty grim for everyone, doesn't it?
2: I almost came into work today with my phone bricked. Like I got halfway to the train station with my, and then you just can't use your phone for the whole day.
0: You know what's really funny is Sam said this to me the other day. She was looking forward to a bit of like designated phone time.
2: She took
0: my daughter to dance classes, which is basically
2: phone time.
0: Max is awful at dancing, so we just sit out the front and we just, you know, get in your phone.
2: Your daughter, you're a
0: horrible dancer.
2: You're
0: always going to be bad.
2: Yeah.
0: Anyway, so Sam was like, great, bit of phone time out the front. Yeah. Oh, and she messaged me. She's like, I've bricked my phone.
2: Yeah, yeah, that does happen.
0: And I'm out here for an hour.
2: Yeah.
0: It's true. Yeah. So it's quite fraught with danger. But if I can just circle back onto your addiction problems, because a few of them, you've had issues with other things like this before.
2: Yeah, so I had to ban this ex-girlfriend. So she was using cotton tips. You know, the cotton on a stick.
0: Yeah.
2: Anyway. So I've started figuring out that if you put that in your ear and just twist it a little bit, that is. Now I'm not sure if that's bad to be condoning, but
0: it's fine.
2: You just give that a little swizzle there, and that is the best feeling you will feel in the Southern Hemisphere. That is just like bang, bang, bang, bang, bang. So my ex-girlfriend used to come home.
4: Cotton tip.
2: She used to come home, and there'd be like 13 cotton sticks next to me on the couch. I'd just be sitting there dual wielding, just bang, bang, bang, bang, bang. I've been calling your name for 10 minutes. I can't hear a thing, babe. I can't hear a thing. Bang. Oh. I told her. I was like, I think I'm doing damage to my ears.
0: Wow.
2: Like serious damage. Wow. So I had to say, like, we just can't bring them in the house anymore.
0: Sniff sticks. I know you've hidden them from yourself as well.
2: Yeah. But they're everywhere.
0: Almonds.
2: Nuts.
0: The peanut butter.
2: Just peanut butter's a problem. Peanut butter's a problem.
0: You took the peanut butter out of your house and then I just found you at the work jar with the dessert spoon. Yeah. You blacked out.
2: Yeah, I did.
0: Kelly.
2: We have lapses.
0: Oh, you stopped buying yourself coffees as well. What can you have, man?
2: Yeah, they all run out. I can't have anything healthily, ever.
0: Kelly's called on. You're so troubled. Kelly, you really are. You're a troubled man. Kelly, you started riding your bike recently. You can't even do that healthily. Kelly's called. He's waking up at 4 o'clock in the morning, riding his bike, watching Netflix.
2: I've got a freak. I've got a sun simulation light now because it's dark when I get up. Kelly, enough about me.
5: We're great.
2: This is not Woody's therapy session, though,
0: sorry,
2: Kelly. I hope you'll make me feel a bit better about myself. You also go to some extreme lengths to ban yourself from something?
5: Yeah, so if I get too integrated in the lollies or the chocolates,
2: yep,
5: I'll give them to the kids and tell them to hide them in a cupboard somewhere.
0: Yes, I used to do that.
5: I want them. Sometimes they can find them, sometimes they can't. But the oldest one's the best because she hides everything from her younger sister. So she hides the Nutella,
0: Kelly, hides the peanut butter.
5: Yeah,
0: Kelly, can I ask you a question? Because I tell you what's not fair is if you ask someone to hide it, such as your loving partner, and then you've asked them to hide it so many times that their hiding spots start to become predictable and then you get angry at them for not hiding it well enough. I think that's when you've got a problem.
5: We just bought a bigger house, so there's more
4: comfort for them. Oh, nice for you.
0: Wow, laughing all the way. Wow, I love that. Good for you, Kelly. New house, new hiding spots, lead into the hedonistic addicting lifestyle, I reckon.
2: Absolutely.
0: How good is that?
2: Absolutely.
0: More, I say, guys.
2: Live your life.
0: Get in there. Wow, you're getting your kids to hiding the thing you're addicted from. I'd draw the line there, I reckon.
2: Because I'd be worried about getting
0: that. Now that Kelly's gone, I reckon that's probably a bridge
2: to wake up your kid at midnight and be like, where is it?
0: Yeah.
2: Where is it?
0: Well, you might.
2: Where is it?
0: You might. You're a freak.
2: Where's your
0: Dad?
2: Sister? Where's your sister?
0: Dad.
2: Where's your... Don't tell mum. Don't tell mum. I'll split it with you.
0: You're troubled. You are troubled, Christy.
2: Oh, Christy. What lengths did you go to ban yourself from something?
6: I used to have a terrible time with my savings when I was younger. So I used to cash out my extra money and then hide it in my excess amount of handbags. And then forget about it and then would just happen to find it years later and get super excited. But I did that for about 10 years and ended up realizing I gave a lot of the bags away to charities that just would have had piles of cash hidden away in it.
2: Oh, well, that's beautiful though as well, Christy. Wow.
6: Not for me. I was planning on buying more handbags.
7: Wow. Wait, how much cash would be in one of these bags that you gave the op shop?
6: I reckon I would have, like, at times would have gone up to, like, $500-$700 in each bag.
7: Yeah. That is awesome.
6: Cheap bags, too, so lucky whoever found them.
7: Yeah, Christmas for somebody else who's shopping in the op shop. How good is that? We finish on a wholesome message after ultimately a very unwholesome bit. Battle of the Gens is right up next on Will and Woody.
8: Driving you home, it's Will and Woody. The three rules of comedy are repetition, repetition, and surprise.
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20: Hi, I'm Rana Hussein. The first ever AFLW preseason draft was held last night. Lily Quigley was picked up by the Gold Coast with the number one pick. In total, 11 players were drafted. In tennis, the Italian Open gets underway today in Rome with a couple of Aussies in action in the first round. Talia Gibson takes to the court tonight while Daria Kasatkina begins her campaign tomorrow. And celebrations continue for Steph Gilmore after her remarkable victory at the Gold Coast Pro Surfing event. The 38-year-old upsetting world number won Luana Silva in yesterday's final.
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0: Will and Woody, the quiz, 5 minutes away. Your chance to win $1,000 with us every day. And the swap meet continues. Right now, though, junior producer Annalise is in the studio and trying to defend the honour of Gen Z.
1: It's
2: Will and Woody's Battle of the Gens.
3: So the way this works, it's simple. We just bring up things, Annalise, that we think they're so rich in pop culture. Everyone listening would know it, and we just find out if you know what we're referring to. So today it is themed. There was a huge tour that was announced today, massive tour.
4: Wow.
3: It's going to be coming to Australia later this year, I believe, with three huge artists.
4: Amazing. I'm so excited.
3: Now,
4: I can't wait.
3: Now, you're obviously not across the announcement.
4: I clearly am not, no, because I didn't know that Sabrina Carpenter hadn't announced yet. So
3: very good.
4: So
3: very good.
4: Weird.
3: Very good, very good. Now, I'm going to play some music from all three of these huge artists.
4: Okay.
3: You just tell me as soon as you've got it who the artist is. So here is the first one.
4: I knew a girl. Oh, gosh, guys, we're in... Her name was true. We're in Aries here.
5: Here we go.
4: Oh, I know this.
5: Yeah, you do.
4: I know this song.
5: Yeah, you do.
4: And
5: you
4: I love you too. My lungs give out. Is that that song?
0: No.
5: What?
0: Not that one. Not that banger.
5: Here it comes.
0: Here's the chorus. Okay. Here we go.
5: Here we go.
0: I think there's another verse there.
3: Oh, sorry.
0: There's another verse.
5: Fair enough. Ball four,
4: okay.
5: Five.
4: Great. Well, I know it's a singer, so that's step one.
0: All right, there's your first one. Maybe we'll play you another song. Should we play you another song?
4: Yeah, is this the chorus coming here?
0: Yeah, we've padded for... Yeah, this is the chorus here now.
4: Okay, great.
0: Five, six, seven, eight.
6: She had diamonds on inside.
4: Nothing.
0: All right, so he's part one of the tour.
4: Part one. So it's
0: part two. They've come together. These three were enormous back in the day. They've come together for the first time.
3: Yeah.
0: Now give let's give
4: so
0: her a song
4: reunited.
0: Two. Let's give her a song two.
4: Okay.
0: Ba-dum, ba-dum.
4: Oh, I know this song.
0: Ba-dum, ba-dum.
4: Ba-dum,
0: ba-dum, ba-dum.
4: Oh.
6: I could be a loud man. I could be silent.
4: I know it. I just don't know.
0: Oh, just give us the artist then. Just give us the
4: artist. Something like Bob Dylan or something like
0: Bob Dylan.
4: That.
0: Bob Dylan. Bobby D.
4: I feel like someone a bit folky.
0: Bit of Bobby D.
4: A bit of Jay.
0: Polka folk.
4: Bob Dylan.
3: We're locking in Bob Dylan.
0: Bobby D.
4: Is Bob Dylan dead?
3: No, Bob Dylan's not dead.
0: It's just so many issues.
3: He still tweets. Bob Dylan's a big tweeter.
0: Bob Dylan.
4: Okay.
3: So we're locking in Bob.
0: So Timothy Chalamet did this in the Great Unknown recently.
4: It's not Bob Dylan, but that's all I've got going
0: Bobby
4: on.
0: Bobby D. So all right, so he's part one of the trio is Bob Dylan.
4: Sure.
3: Let's go. All right, next
0: final song. Final song. Final song.
4: And this is a three-part band.
0: Yeah, you know what? I'm actually going to say...
3: Three separate
0: artists. There are three separate acts.
3: Coming together.
0: These are all different acts. So that first one you've locked in is Bob Dylan. Who's the final song? Here we go.
5: Oh, yeah.
4: How am I supposed to know this?
0: Oh, mate.
3: That's iconic.
0: Any guy who could pick up a guitar circa 2000 would play this.
4: Yeah, literally. It's reminding me of that song Banana Pancakes.
0: Oh, yeah.
3: Uh-huh.
4: Yeah.
3: Who did that?
4: Jack, someone.
6: They say Taylor was a good girl.
4: Oh, the same singer. This is the same Banana Pancakes singer.
0: Could be. Who is it? Jack who?
4: Jack Johnson.
0: Yes!
4: Are you serious?
0: Wow, okay.
3: That's right. Bob Dylan and Jack Johnson.
0: So to bring it home, Bob Dylan, Jack Johnson, and who's the third one there?
4: So the first guy.
6: She had diamonds on.
0: Come on, you got it.
6: Inside.
0: Who's touring with Bob Dylan and Jack Johnson?
4: Like Noah Kahan or something?
0: Quiz is up next.
7: It's Will and Woody.
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19: Harris Scarf makes it easy to find something mum will genuinely love this.

0: The boss of the Reserve Bank has warned inflation is likely to remain higher for longer, raising the risk of more interest rate hikes. It comes after the RBA increased the cash rate by 25 basis points to 4.35%, the third hike in a row. Governor Michelle Bullock says they need to do everything in their power to bring inflation under control.
1: Now, I understand this is a really difficult time for households who are already facing higher fuel prices and other cost of living pressures, but we must get on top of inflation now so that it doesn't get away from us.
0: The PM's remaining tight-lipped on the possibility of earned income offsets in next week's federal budget. There are reports offsets of $200 to $300 are being considered for all workers, but Anthony Albanese says there's been a lot of talk.
2: Voters can expect that there'll be a budget that's consistent with Labor values. I've said consistently that the two themes that characterise my government are no one left behind and no one held back.
0: Aussie author Craig Silvey has pleaded guilty to possessing and distributing child exploitation material. The 43-year-old is best known for his book Jasper Jones. The marine rescue community is in mourning following the deaths of three people in a boating accident off the New South Wales north coast. Two rescuers among those killed after their vessel flipped while on its way to help a struggling yacht. And Blake Lively returned to the Met Gala for the first time since 2022. The actress's appearance came on the same day it was announced she had reached a settlement with her It Ends With Us co-star Justin Baldoni in their legal battle.
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0: In sport, Carlton is said to be slapped with a massive $75,000 fine over its handling of the Elijah Holland situation, which saw him continue playing while clearly suffering from a mental health episode. Hollands was hospitalised in the days after the match, while a major investigation has since got underway to figure out what went wrong. And in the NBL, word is Melbourne United is set to part ways with coach Dean Vigerman. He's been with them for 9 years and contracted until 2028, but is looking to leave early to take up a role in Japan. That's the latest in news and sport.
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5: After a sunny day, a look towards Wednesday. Mostly sunny tomorrow with a top of 23 degrees in the Shoalhaven. In the Highlands tomorrow, partly cloudy and a top of 18.

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1: Let's go. All right. 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So, hey, a little reminder of everyone, the second trade of the swap meet on our way, swapping every day on the radio from a psychology textbook to an engagement ring, book to bling this time round, Woods, the third event of our swap meet. 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
1: Second trade, you're trading for a Samsung music frame valued at $650. Not taken out of the box yet. So that's a great trade to be making at the second trade of the swap meet. Right now, though, Cameron, you are playing for $1,000 and also the Billie Eilish tickets. Experience Billie Eilish's Hit Me Hard and Soft, the tour live in 3D. 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Directed by Jimmy Cameron. James Cameron. Wow. Loves the 3D, James Cameron.
2: 30 seconds on the clock. Got to get 10 questions right. Cam pass. Best of luck, Cameron.
3: Thank you.
1: Here we go, Cameron. What colour is a stop sign?
3: Red.
1: In her song, what kind of guy is Billie Eilish? Finish the movie title, The Devil Wears What?
3: Prada.
1: Who sings the lyric, One Kiss Is All It Takes?
3: Pass.
1: What do you cook when you can't be bothered?
3: Eggs.
1: What does the A stand for in AI?
3: Artificial.
1: Name an item that you'd swap for a book.
3: Yep.

0: Nope.
1: Went blank.
2: You lose.
3: Sorry, Cameron.
0: Bad luck,
1: no
0: Cameron.
1: Worries at all. Thanks for
4: look,
1: having
4: I'm going to be honest, mate. Hearing your voice and just profiling you off that, it's what kind of guy is Billie Eilish? Bad guy was the answer. I never thought you'd get it. Devil Wears Prada surprised everyone with that one. Well, and then One Kiss Is All It Takes was Dua Lipa. I'm not sure if you know who that is.
1: I do know who it is, but yeah, like you said, not exactly. I'm probably not the right demographic.
5: You've somehow snuck on though, Cameron.
4: We don't know how you've got on then.
5: Well done, mate. You put on a voice together. Well done, Cameron. Well
4: done. Masquerading good as a 40-year-old single mum, Cameron. He's done it again.
5: Wow, mark that number down.
4: Gotta give it to him.
5: Mark that number down.
4: That's just great play. The swap meet. You're right up next on Will and Woody.
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0: Will and Woody, and right now, Woods, it is the moment that everyone has been waiting for. Make us a trade.
1: Will and Woody swap me.
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1: From trash.
3: We want to go from
4: a 10-year-old psychology textbook
1: to treasure.
4: My dream item is an engagement ring so my partner can finally propose to me.
5: Let's call it book to bling.
0: Right now, we're up to
6: it's one of those Samsung picture frames that plays music.
3: Michael, we're going to take the frame.
1: Come and make a trade. Will and Woody swap meet. Swap the deal, keep the good energy with Glowbird.
0: Michael made that picture frame and that bit of audio there sound very unsexy, Woods, and it's not. Just not.
7: I don't think he actually realised what he had. He doesn't have the internet because we did a quick internet search. It is a $600 Samsung picture frame that, as he said, plays music. I mean,
0: Don't fill here. That wasn't a challenge for you. I wasn't throwing to you.
7: I was leaning in.
0: I know you were trying. You're making it worse.
7: And I think it's awesome.
0: You're making it worse.
7: I think speakers look cumbersome in houses.
0: Right.
7: Cumbersome, Will.
0: That's basically what it is. So it's actually an amazing speaker, incredible speaker, really. And you just get it hanging on your wall. So if you want a Bluetooth speaker in your house that's sexy, you can put a great photo in it as well.
7: Yeah.
0: It's seamless. These are blowing off the shelves.
7: Imagine someone coming over to your house and you being like, hey, why don't we set the mood? And the person going,
0: Where's the sound coming from? How are you doing it?
7: I'm sorry, mate. I'm sorry to inform you, but you don't have a speaker. And you go, well, actually, I do. Boom, the music starts playing. They start searching around. Where the hell is that coming from? It's coming from the picture frame, Bozo.
0: Bozo?
7: Yeah. And that's just like ultimate. Like you have all power over that person.
0: Not that you'd want that necessarily.
7: Power.
0: So what we're going to do...
7: I've never had it.
0: If you would like... that Samsung LS60D music frame.
7: $600.
0: $600.
7: Mm-hmm.
0: Make us a trade now. This is the second trade on our way from book to bling. We would love to hear from you. The phone lines are now open. Trade 2 of the swap meet or text us. It's Will and Woody.
1: If I had a dollar for every time they made me laugh, I'd have $1.75. Will and Woody driving you home. Power

0: It's Will and Woody. Hope you're having a wonderful drive home. If you're just joining the show, we have begun officially a brand new swap meet, trading on the radio every single day, turning your trash into treasure. This time around, Woods, we are turning a psychology textbook into an engagement ring, or as we're calling it, book to bling.
1: Will and Woody's swap meet. Swap the deal, keep the good energy with Glowbird.
2: Now, as you said, Wilbur, we need to make a trade every single day. We currently have in our possession a Samsung music picture frame. Retails at $600. This thing is hot. It's new. It's in the box.
0: You said to me in the song just then, which I think is very true. I'm not sure if people are getting this, but it's in the box. Just sell it.
2: We're effectively saying we've got $600 right now. Make a trade for $600. Like, give us a crap item for $600.
0: That's well, not crap.
2: No, sorry.
0: Not crap.
2: Didn't mean to say crap.
0: Not crap. Keep in mind, crap. End goal here is engagement ring, and we spoke to Paris's husband earlier in the show today, and he said he wants the engagement ring to be a minimum $10,000 ring.
2: And that's fair enough.
0: That's so it can't be crap. We've got to get from $600,000 to $10,000 somehow.
2: Exactly. I bite thy tongue.
0: Yes.
2: Kira, what would you like for the Samsung picture frame?
3: Hey, boys, how you going?
0: Good, we're
2: great,
0: Kira.
2: We're great, Kira.
0: Very good.
3: Okay, so mine's a little bit different. I've just moved into a house and the landscaping was not included. So I want someone to finish my landscaping, backyard and front.
2: I'm not sure if you've got the concept of what we're doing here. We're offering a Samsung picture frame that plays music, not free landscaping.
0: Are you offering something?
3: Yeah, I'm offering a half-dead house plant, which I bought, not dead, but it can be revived.
0: Okay.
2: No, I appreciate that, Kira, but
0: what happened there?
2: No idea. I don't know. Kira's got lost.
0: Someone to do my landscaping.
2: I think it's worth just.
0: Oh, wow.
2: Just a quick stop down here.
0: Oh, wow.
2: It's really simple.
0: Yes.
2: We have a Samsung picture frame.
0: Yes.
2: You are offering us
0: something.
2: Make
0: us a trade, guys.
2: That's all it is.
0: The oldest deal to time.
2: We're not doing your
0: Make
2: landscaping.
0: Make us a trade. We'll swap you for something.
2: There's no additional stuff outside.
0: Yes.
2: It's just a straight trade.
0: Yes.
2: Brendan. What do you want to offer us?
4: How are you?
2: We're good, Brendan. We're good.
4: That's good. I have a vintage special edition Chewbacca doll.
2: Here we go.
4: Chewy. Ready for a trade.
2: We're talking life size, Brendan, or like a
4: Nah,
2: small...
4: not life size. It's maybe about, I don't know, like 20, 30 centimeters.
2: Okay, so a small one, but you said limited edition and legit. How much did you pay for it? Be honest with us, Brendan.
4: I paid nothing for it.
2: Okay. It was given to me. By who?
0: Given to you.
2: By who?
4: Yeah. By who?
2: Yeah.
4: Let's just say.
0: Why does this need to get weird? Don't make it weird. Yeah, cool. We're keeping it
2: a neighbor.
0: Hey, Brendan, is it legit though? Has it got like a Star? Has it got the Star Wars insignia on it? You know, is it a legit Chewbacca doll or is it a bit of a knockoff? Be honest.
4: I don't know if it's a legit.
0: You got it from your neighbor. Don't know if it's legit. Right. There's all sorts of questions there, Brendan.
2: Suspects.
0: Chewbacca
2: doll.
0: What is going on today? I tell you what.
2: 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We've got the Samsung picture frame. It's effectively a speaker. It's awesome. What do you want to offer us for that?
5: I've got a 2015 MacBook Pro. It's fully functional. It's a bit old, but it's fully functional.
0: 2015? That's 11 years old.
2: MacBook Pro, though.
0: 11 years old.
2: How old's mine?
5: It's a 16-inch, if that helps.
2: 16-inch?
5: Biggest display.
2: It's a big... I think a 2015 MacBook Pro that's still... Why are you wanting to give it away,
0: Joy? Bad trade.
5: I don't know. It's just been sitting there for a while.
0: No, that's bad trade.
5: Because
0: I've got
5: a new laptop.
0: Bad trade, Mike.
2: What do you mean?
0: It's bad trade.
2: Hang on, Will, slow down. This is a working, operating MacBook laptop. 16-inch.
0: We're currently sitting on a working, operating, still-in-the-box $650 speaker.
2: So what do you want, the half-dead plant? Or the Chewbacca doll next door neighbour.
0: I think we can do better.
2: Yeah, but we don't have the time. I'm
0: do you
2: sorry
0: reckon?
2: That this is the way that it works.
0: Do you reckon?
2: Hang on.
0: Do we have to make a trade today?
2: I feel like we have to make a trade.
0: I'm sitting on
2: the
0: speaker right now. That neither of them is appealing. That's backwards.
2: I think a laptop potentially gets more demand than a...
0: It's
2: no a, offense,
0: it's
2: Samsung.
0: 11 years old. You could get a brand new laptop.
2: Yeah.
0: You could... You get a brand new laptop for a lot, for like, it would do exactly what you want. Yeah, that's 11 years old. It's going to die in 5 years. It's going to die in 2 years.
2: 5 years of laptop time. That's 5 years.
0: Joy, what have you predominantly used the laptop for?
5: Mostly for uni. Yeah.
2: Okay. No big downloads, Joy?
5: No. I work for Clean for You. I'm throwing the charger.
0: You're throwing the... Oh, we expected the charger. We expected the charger. Joy, how dare you?
2: Will, this is an obvious trade.
0: I feel
2: trade.
0: Like this is a real backward step.
2: Okay, we've got Amanda here. We've got Amanda as well. Amanda, what would you like to offer us for the Samsung picture frame that plays music?
6: I've got an IKEA couch. I've only had it for a few years. It is so cozy and comfy. You sink into it, and I don't need it anymore. And it's even got a spare cover. You can take them off and wash them.
0: People want
6: the
0: couches.
6: The one dark red.
0: People want couches.
2: Okay. Yeah.
0: People want couches.
2: You're going
6: to
2: agree.
6: It's dark red, and then you can switch it over to aqua blue.
0: Aqua blue couch.
2: Thanks, Amanda. Good sell.
0: IKEA as well. Good
2: here.
0: Gear.
2: I want to talk to my colleague here.
0: Good gear at IKEA.
2: Couches are cumbersome. Second time I've said that word today. Couches, they're annoying. People have couches, I think.
0: No, they don't. They fly. You haven't looked on Marketplace in a while, my friend. Let me tell you, the couches fly off Marketplace. Good ones.
2: Really?
0: Fly off.
2: Really?
0: They're hard to get. A good secondhand couch is hard to get. As in, like, without paying, because the shit ones people put on their nature strip,
2: and the good
0: ones people charge too much for.
2: Yeah, okay. I mean, this is
0: right in the sweet spot.
2: You think couch?
0: Would you rather an 11-year-old laptop or a brand new couch?
2: Laptop.
0: We differ then.
2: Where would you put the couch?
0: No, go to the laptop.
2: Where would
0: then.
2: You put the couch?
0: No, go to the laptop.
2: You reckon?
0: No, I don't. But you feel like you're strong on it. I'm not that strong on it.
2: I am strong on it. Joy.
0: That's a bad idea.
2: Joy.
5: Hi.
2: We're taking the 2015 laptop, my friend.
5: Amazing.
2: Yes, you are so welcome. No worries at all. Will was trying to bluff me there, and he thought that if he gave me the power, I'd flip.
0: I didn't think.
2: I think it's a great trade. Joy, you're going home with a Samsung picture frame, and we've got ourselves a laptop, guys. It is a working MacBook, 16-inch. Use it as a TV.
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1: Where did you keep the ashes, Woods?
2: I think it's something that we don't think about. I forgot to mention there is a news story which inspired this. So police in Malawi think that these guys were smuggling charcoal in a hearse. And their defence was, like, so the charcoal was sitting under a coffin in the hearse. Mm. And their defence was, no, we're just grabbing charcoal on the way back from a funeral. Mm-hmm. And I believe them. Because I just think they've got the body there. And I think you go out and you do admin when you've got the possession of a dead body or ashes. Right?
3: I don't believe them. Well, that's why they're being charged.
2: Neither do the courts.
3: Yeah.
2: Let's go to Leanne. I vote one for these guys for me. Leanne, this was your sister who did something a bit weird with the ashes.
4: Well, yes. Her husband passed away, and so he's in a flower pot outside, but she's not very good at gardening, so the flowers die all the time. But his parents and the grandparents are in the shelf, on the shelf in the garage.
2: So there's two generations there just sitting on a shelf in the garage.
4: Yes.
2: In what vessel?
4: I think when you pick them up from being cremated. So I don't know. I haven't seen them, but I just think she should get rid of them.
2: It sounds like you're...
1: Why, Leanne? Like, because it's annoying you?
4: No, it doesn't annoy me, but I just think, why are you hanging on to her?
1: Yeah. This is kind of what I was saying before. Like, I just, who cares? They're not there anymore. I loved what Leanne said at the start. Leanne, did you say he had the hubby in the pot?
2: In the flower pot.
4: She's got him in a flower
1: That's
4: pot.
1: That's great.
4: And my mum is 97 and she wants to be cremated and scattered around my garden. And I said, no.
2: Gorgeous.
4: You're going to go on the shelf at Jenny's place in the shed.
1: You're putting your own mum on the shelf.
4: Yeah, I don't want her. Sorry.
1: Why do you want her in the garden? See, I think the garden's beautiful. They're fertilizing new life. It's like
4: fertilizer.
1: Isn't it?
2: No.
4: I just don't want her scattered in my garden.
1: Why not?
2: I don't think it'd be good for the garden.
4: Microplastics. I've got to look after her now. I don't want to be looking after she's gone.
2: Bang on, Leanne.
1: Yeah, fair enough, Leanne. I thought a human body would be great fertilizer. That's where the expression comes from, pushing up daisies. Because your decomposing corpse is good.
2: It's a great question for that guy with the crazy hair. What's his name again?
1: The big beard guy. The SBS guy. The garden guy. Australian.
2: Costa. Costa on Costa. Tomorrow. Note that down. Sheridan, is a body good for the garden? Sheridan, that'll be on tomorrow's show. Sheridan, this is your brother.
1: That's a great idea. Anyone that died, I'll put on my garden.
2: You're not putting me on your garden.
1: Don't tell me where I'll put you.
2: Well, you're not going to be in charge of where I'm put. Let's go to Sheridan. Sorry, Sheridan. Having a bit of a fight in here. Sheridan, your brother did something a bit weird with the ashes.
5: Yes, he does. So he's got a TV unit in his house.
2: Oh, yeah?
5: And at the moment, he's got my grandma, my grandpa, my mum, my dad, and two dogs sitting on his wall unit.
2: Oh, my God.
5: And when we have barbecues and stuff at his house, he actually brings the ashes out and makes people say hi to them.
1: That's nice.
2: I think that is really nice.
1: Strange laugh from you, Sheridan. You've got a great laugh, don't
5: you? For them and stuff.
1: Yeah. What is that laugh, Sheridan?
2: Sheridan. You soother. Oh, thanks, Sheridan. That's awesome. Sheridan. I love that. I love that
5: thank
2: for your
5: you.
2: Partner. Let's go. Thank you for torturing.
1: Sounds like a car trying to start.
2: We love Sheridan.
1: Hey, do you actually care? You actually would care where your ashes go?
2: You know that I've written a letter which I've given to estate planning lawyers with directions as to what I want done. I've told you this.
1: Have you?
2: You bastard.
1: I just don't care. Like, I filled out my organ donor thing the other day.
2: Yeah.
1: And I was reminded as I filled out this organ donor thing, I do not care what happens to my body after I die.
2: Take my eyes, take my organs, take my organs, 100%. Take whatever you want, but then leave enough to incinerate. And then, you know, because it's a bottle of mezcal is going to go down.
1: Sorry, let's go to Jason. I forgot about this.
2: Shot me. Jason, you were in the Navy.
1: So just give it, you want me to drink you?
2: It's optional. It's not going to force
1: it,
2: but I'd like it.
1: We just discussed this. I think that might be illegal.
2: It's not.
1: You don't know that.
2: Because I'm giving you permission and it's a legal document.
1: There's some things that you can't give people permission for that crosses legal boundaries. Now, don't let me get out the textbook.
2: According to my lawyers, they're fine. Jason.
1: There's some things you can't do. There's some things you can't ask people to do to you.
2: Well, get a lawyer on
1: consent
2: the
1: Consent or no consent.
2: We'll get a lawyer on the show.
3: I don't think you can be telling people that it's like, you can't be telling people, hey, it's cool for me to, for you to eat my body. I don't think that's cool. Well, nor is it legal.
2: I think it's very cool. Jason.
3: I know you do.
2: You're in the Navy, Jason. Something was done with some ashes, mate.
0: Yeah. So, yeah, back in the day, I think I would have just been turned 18. I joined earlier, but we're doing a request for the people that died and everything else, and they wanted their ashes spread at sea.
2: Oh, nice.
0: So we're out of out of the Coral Sea, and the captain's there doing his speech.
2: Yep.
0: Cut the first one open, broke it out of the box. It's in the plastic box, and then I had to pour it over the ship's side.
2: Yep. Oh, yeah.
0: That was great. Next minute, the second one's going out, and the ship's changed direction. Mm-hmm. All the bone and ash ended up inside my overalls, and I wasn't wearing any undies. I had bone and ash through every crack of my body.
3: You had a boner, Jase.
0: Oh, I had more than a boner.
2: Okay,
6: that's all right. Will and Woody asking the important questions, like, wood can a woodchuck chuck if a woodchuck could chuck wood? The answer was a lot.
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0: Alrighty, guys, we're going to get out of here. If you've enjoyed the show, I'm sorry. Yeah. I forget. This is normally an off-air bit, but we're putting it on the air. This is the post-show notes.
1: It's a bit more low energy.
0: Yes.
1: We're pulling down the curtain. We don't perform in post-show notes.
0: No, absolutely not. So just a chat with the team.
1: Any notes?
0: 360-degree feedback.
1: Any notes from today's show?
0: I've got a couple of notes.
1: Oh, you've got notes.
0: You got a couple of notes.
1: What are your notes?
0: First swap meet caller.
1: Oh, yeah. What happened there, guys?
2: That's stress. We've already heard from the boss.
1: Oh, really? Well, good. Good that he's holding you accountable.
0: I actually tipped him off. So, mate, quickly, air check. Cycle back 30 seconds. Roast the producers for me. They're unhinged out there. They've got no control. They've forgotten what the bid is. We're trying to swap something and people are asking us for jobs. It's crazy.
1: I was confused.
0: It was mayhem for a second there.
1: I was on the back foot.
0: But we've ended up with something for the swap meet, which I think we've gone two steps forward, one step back, which is part of the process. I understand that. We're just going to swap with what we've been given. We've got an 11-year-old computer.
1: We had a disagreement. Now, stop playing it down. We had a little disagreement.
0: That's just a fact. We have an 11-year-old computer. We were about to get a 3-year-old brand new IKEA couch, effectively.
1: It wasn't brand new.
0: Effectively brand new.
1: No, not brand new. She brought up immediately that she had spare covers. So it was like, how dirty is that couch?
0: No, so she's like, I've still got the covers, guys. That's how new it is.
1: Oh, that's how dirty
0: it is. You can just wash them and swap them. Make it feel new immediately. Yeah, it's only you can get a new processor on the computer.
1: I just think the demand...
0: It's going to be skanky, like crumbs and stuff in there.
1: No, she used it to study, so clean laptop.
0: I think girl was important.
1: 100%
0: on sale of a uni laptop. 100%. Wouldn't take a bloke's.
1: We have a 16-inch 2015 laptop. Still works.
0: Yeah.
1: I just think if you're someone who jumps on Microsoft Word and just gets down a few words, you'll love that. Like my dad would be like, I'd love a 2015 laptop.
3: Can I give you the price?
1: No.
3: Would you like to know the value?
0: What's the value?
1: Only if it.
0: What's the value?
1: Help
0: what's the value?
1: Us.
3: She said it's 16 inches. By the way, it's actually a 15 inch.
0: It's a 15 inch. Yeah, yeah.
3: Tried to sell it. A spec'd up one is looking between $250 and $550.
0: Told you.
1: Pretty good.
0: I told you.
1: Pretty good.
0: So awful. We've gone backwards. I told you.
1: Slightly backwards. How much is the couch worth? $10? Or for free on Blake? She was about to put it on her curb. She was literally pushing it.
0: No, she wasn't putting it on her curb.
1: She was doing the pivot scene from Friends.
0: She wasn't putting it on her curb.
1: And then she was like, oh, hang on a second. The boys are trading up a Samsung. I'll try and give them this couch that I sawed last night.
0: Hang on. Look, mate. There's no way.
1: Soiled couch would be worth $20.
0: No, there's no, it's not soiled.
1: Stank of soiled.
0: It's not soiled. She might have taken a poo in her laptop. You don't know.
1: I don't know,
0: is all I'm saying.
1: It's anything about poo.
0: Anyway, look, I'm going to stop slacking it off because we've ended up with a laptop. I just think that sometimes I feel as if you don't listen to me.
1: You clearly said it sarcastically, but you need to learn. You said, you make the choice, mate. And I was like, I know what you want me to do.
0: I don't sound like that. I don't talk an octave higher.
1: You go, you make the choice, mate.
0: You make the choice, mate.
1: You tried it.
0: Take it off me hands, would you?
1: That's what happened. And I went, I'm going to put my big boy pants on, make a decision.
0: All I'm saying, it was a tough swap today. The producers were putting over people who wanted their garden landscaped. We're getting it.
1: Yeah, you know,
0: but tomorrow, reset.
1: Took the heat out.
0: Turns out, every IKEA cat, it'd be worth $100. So,
1: we haven't gone forward. We made a good
0: decision. But that is where we're at. If you'd like to make a trade for that tomorrow, any other show notes for producers, or you've had the stuffing kicked out of you out there, they've had their confidence taken off them. That's a bit sad.
1: That hurts.
0: We'll be back tomorrow.
1: Grim out there, isn't it?
0: It's a bit sad out there.
1: Grim out there.
0: You guys all right? You guys all right?
2: I'm fine.
0: You sure?
2: No, ask me in 10 minutes.
0: And I think Kate actually does what her garden landscaped for anyone.
2: Kira.
0: Was
1: reach out if you're a landscaper.
0: If you're a landscaper.
1: See you tomorrow, guys. Willy
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1: Jacqueline has turned around and said, I had the pleasure of meeting one Mr. Tom Jones.
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0: Will and Woody, you're either up early, up late, or maybe still out. Maybe you're heading back to your house and a former reality star is coming over to have a great time with you.
1: Ooh, that would be really exciting.
0: Yeah, one of us has been in that situation before.
1: We won't say which one, though. The question is, if that former reality star is coming over to your house,
0: yeah,
1: and I had to bring up Sharon again, but are you going to have a shower?
0: Did you?
1: Do you... What? You might. Why don't you make it specific? We're having fun before. My wife might be up.
0: That's true.
1: Because, you know, we have a young child. If you're up, hun, I'll be home soon. And Will's joking. All right, let's crack into the best bits.
0: Will and Woody.
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1: It's Will and Woody keeping you up.
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0: Will and Woody's Swap Meet. 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
5: All righty, Woods. Made our first trade yesterday. So we've gone from book to Samsung picture frame that also works as a speaker.
6: And you're making
5: a bit of a mouthful.
6: That, you're really...
5: It's devalued. Sorry, it's a $600.
6: You shouldn't sell the items.
5: It's a $600.
6: It's a Samsung music frame.
5: Oh, that's a great way to... A Samsung music frame that retails at $600. That's what we've got. If you want to trade for it, you can call now on 131065, but we will officially open trading at 5 o'clock today. So join us then if you want that.
6: And just to specify, the music frame, you basically put places, if you don't like the look of speakers and you put a great picture in there, whatever you want to put in there, and it will also be an amazing speaker.
5: Speakers are gross. Your house is disgusting with all those speakers everywhere. Should have done the Samsung picture frame.
6: Should have. I regret it. But I'll tell you what, I couldn't afford it because they're $650 each.
5: Yes. You wish you could trade for it.
6: You could get a free one if you just offer something to trade.
5: That's it. So 5 o'clock today is when we're going to be doing those trades. But before we get to that, Wilbur, we just thought it was worth speaking to the person, the man that Paris wants to be, well, eventually married to and engaged to. Hello, other Paris.
7: Good afternoon, gentlemen.
5: Just to confirm, it is confusing. They're both called Paris. They're both Paris.
6: Paris short for something in your case, Paris?
7: Certainly not. You can refer to me as P2 if that's easier.
5: All right. Is that what your friends call you, P2?
7: We use P1, P2 just to make it a bit easier, to be honest, for friends and family.
5: Was this news to you that you were about to propose?
7: No.
5: Right.
7: I think it's been a bit of a pipe dream for quite a while.
5: Right.
7: Often does get joked about with, I guess, friends, family, clients, both sides of the equation, that when is this engagement happening? And seems the only relevant next step forward. Securing that one.
5: Sounds like you're reading a written statement there, P2. hey, P2, what kind of ring would you have wanted to have got for your partner, P1? Because that's what we're working towards. We are trying to trade to find the perfect engagement ring for your partner, P1. So give me a dollar value of the kind of quality ring you'd be expecting us to get.
7: Pretty bad that I don't know the market value for a ring. I'm basing it off her numbers, so I'm guessing in the vicinity of circa $10,000. But
5: that being said, I
7: don't know if that is higher or lower.
5: Okay, no, that's a nice figure for us to be aiming toward. Like a $10,000 ring is a very good ring.
6: Yes, particularly given that we're not paying for it. And we intend to, intend to swap our way to it.
5: That's a
6: great goal. I mean, the last time we did a swap meet, return flights to Paris, but that's what, $4,000, maybe $5,000, just to put this in perspective.
5: This will top that. And P2, have you asked? I'm not sure if you're a traditionalist, but have you asked P1's father for permission to marry his daughter?
7: Not as of yet, but that will be on the agenda, folks.
5: When will you? So what's the plan there? Like, you'll wait for us to get a ring on air and then try and get a coffee with P1's dad?
7: I reckon it's going to be a bit obvious, considering we don't typically spend up too much time not together with her family. So
5: right.
7: I think it would be a brother, a mother, and a father conversation on their couch at their place.
5: Oh, that's nice.
6: Casual.
7: Give them a bit of a rundown, and I'm sure they'll be pretty happy to hear it.
5: Have you got a plan as to how you want to propose, P2?
7: Particulars, no, but I think private and definitely try to get it in a moment where she's not expecting it.
5: Do you feel confident that Will and I can trade our way to a $10,000 engagement ring? How are you feeling about your chances?
7: I've got a huge amount of confidence in you two.
5: I think
7: you like setting records and, you know, exceeding expectations. And
5: thank you.
7: No doubt this will be another one of those endeavours.
5: Thank you, P2.
6: Love that confidence, P2. If you would like to trade on our way from a psychology book to an engagement ring, book to bling in our swap meet, trading every day on the radio, you'll get another chance after 5 o'clock. You can text us 0429 131065.
5: up next, Wilbur.
6: Yes.
5: This is very unlike me.
6: Yeah, go on.
5: Got a bit of a hot take on the Met Gala.
6: Wow. Talk about reading a statement. The producers have clearly handed you a piece.
0: It's Will and Woody. It's Will and Woody.
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1: And the swap meet continues. If you'd like to make a trade for an unopened Samsung music picture frame, yes, 0429 131065. You can text us before the meet kicks off, Woods.
2: Yes, retail $600, that Samsung sound frame. I know it's a hard one to explain, but it's awesome, guys. It's awesome. Hot take on the Met Gala from yours truly.
1: Yes, burst today, was it?
2: It's the day of fashion, my friend.
1: The Met Gala.
2: Fashion. The Met Gala, whatever you want to call it. Now, I'm going to be honest.
1: Yeah.
2: I didn't realise I had made a hot take because I'm not a hot take guy.
1: On the Met Gala. So you woke up today and you were like... So you just had a thought on it, and you've since been told that the thought is quite controversial.
2: Yes. So the producers sent me the Met Gala deets. They were like, great to be covering this today. Huge for the audience.
1: I didn't get them.
2: You didn't get that.
1: They didn't even try.
2: So I got sent that.
1: All right.
2: Because I know that my arm can be twisted.
1: Yeah.
2: Because speaking candidly, not necessarily our bag, fashion or the Met Gala. But I was like, I'll see if I've got a thought on it, got an angle on it.
1: Yeah.
2: I'll do the work. So I looked at a couple of pictures.
1: Yeah.
2: First things for mine, Beyonce dressed up as the Statue of Liberty. Fair? No.
3: She dressed up as a skeleton.
2: No, she was the Statue of Liberty, so that's my first.
1: Oh, that so wasn't we don't, a
2: hot
1: no.
2: take. That wasn't a hot take, but she looked like the Statue of Liberty. The other thing I saw...
1: Jesus.
2: She looks like the Statue of Liberty, right?
4: Yeah.
2: So I don't know if that was the theme. Statues. Famous statues.
3: The theme was costume art.
2: So why would you go as the Statue of Liberty?
3: I guess it's a costume.
2: Yeah.
1: Costume art. What's costume art?
2: Oh, mate, the whole thing is just such a W-A-N-K.
1: What is costume art?
2: Who knows?
1: Aren't all costumes art?
2: I think it's...
1: Have I missed a beat there?
2: The use of costume in our culture, I think, is the theme, right?
3: And who you're thinking Beyonce dressed up with, that was Heidi Klum.
2: They both went as a Statue of Liberty. That's my next one, because I was going to say, how awkward. Imagine going to a dress-up party and being like, I know this will be a bit of a bold choice. I'm going to go as the Statue of Liberty. And then your mate Heidi Klum rocks up also as the Statue of Liberty.
1: Yeah.
2: Awkward. Awkward.
1: You'd think there'd be a bit of an email around before something like the Met Gala where, you know, the whole thing is take photos of people and look like a flog on the carpet.
2: Yeah.
1: You would think that they'd be like, just so you know, guys, I'm going to be looking like an absolute knob as the Statue of Liberty this year. Yep. Anyone else who wants to do it, bags it.
2: Yeah. That's what they should have done to avoid awkwardness. And
1: who wins that bags off, by the way? Beyonce or?
2: Beyonce. Find a new dress, Clum.
1: I think it's Klum.
2: Klum. Sorry, Miss Klum.
1: Klum a bit.
2: Your car is ready, Miss Klum. Okay. Speaking of awkward.
1: Yes.
2: I've just been handed some information on the Met Gala.
1: Wow, that was wild.
2: I was doing fine.
1: Well, Liv literally went in without you just got a whole A4 info sheet dropped off because you've been told. You've been warned.
2: Beyonce, Statue of Liberty, correct? Yeah. Confirmed. Yeah. Heidi Klum, Statue of Liberty. They've both gone as a Statue of Liberty. Yeah. I just wanted to confirm that.
1: Wow, Heidi looking a bit Klum after she realised Beyonce was wearing the same kit, isn't she?
2: Yeah, it's super awkward.
1: Oh,
2: okay,
1: geez.
2: But speaking of awkward, Will.
1: Yes.
2: You know how you were saying before it'd be nice if there was some sort of communication beforehand to make sure you knew what other people were wearing?
1: Sorry, yes.
2: All of the Kardashians had the awkward moment when they rocked up.
1: Yes.
2: And they were like, oh, hang on a second. Hang on a second. I didn't know all of you guys were going to wear breastplates with faux nipples.
1: Is that what they've done? Wait, is this your hot take?
2: No, I'm not there yet.
1: Really?
2: These are just observations.
1: Please, Dave.
2: Okay, we'll get to the hot take.
1: Please take me there.
2: All right. They all wear breastplates with faux nipples. I don't know what that's saying, but anyway, here's my hot take. Will, here's my hot take.
1: Plenty going on there.
2: I said to the producers, I emailed back when they sent me this Met Gala thing, and I said, is anyone else getting the feeling that, like, this is the closest we've come to a real-life Hunger Games?
1: The Met Gala.
5: I volunteer as tribute.
1: Why?
2: Looking at the way they're all dressed, and I'm talking about the breastplates and the faux nipples and the Statue of Liberty stuff, it actually looks like, and Annalise is in the studio here, you're a big Hunger Games fan, you're a cinephile of the Hunger Games.
1: Yeah.
3: Love it.
2: That scene where they're all eating food... It looks like the Met Gala.
1: What scene were they eating food?
2: You know,
1: food?
2: All the rich people are eating food?
1: The opening.
2: Overindulging?
1: The banquet. Yes.
2: Am I right in saying, like, that is very Met Gala?
1: Wow.
3: The outfits and the couture? Yeah, it absolutely is.
1: What's the couture?
2: I don't know.
3: Couture's fashion.
1: Is that right?
3: Yeah.
1: Yeah, right. So, is that the take?
2: So, that was I didn't realise it was hot. Why is that a hot take?
1: I don't think it is, because I just saw Joe, our EP, wave 5 minutes up.
4: Wrap it up.
2: Why did you give me clicks this morning for that?
4: I deeply agree with you. I think it's embarrassing when the world's in crisis to be parading on a carpet just in fancy dress.
1: Now, that's a take.
2: Yeah. It's amazing that they took my comment and thought that's what I meant.
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0: friends. You're working and they're working. It's Will and Woody keeping you up.
1: I want to talk to you about your brick.
2: Yes. Far away, mate.
1: So let's, this is, I'd like you first of all to explain to everyone what a brick is, because it's a fascinating concept.
2: Okay, so I can't fully explain the technology behind it.
1: Never asked you for that.
2: Okay, so, but effectively it's a small square brick.
1: Yeah.
2: And you tap your phone onto it, mm-hmm. and when you tap your phone onto it, it blocks a certain amount of things on your phone so you can no longer access them. And the only way to gain access to those things again is to tap your phone on the brick again.
1: Yeah.
2: So the idea is, so I've got mine where I walk into the house, I tap it, and then I can't use my phone really at all.
1: In the house.
2: And I'm in the house. If I wanted to,
1: yeah.
2: I would have to go to the front,
1: yeah.
2: tap to yes. then use it, which is often too much effort
1: a
2: to just go on death scroll.
1: A nuisance.
2: Yeah, yeah.
1: Sam, my partner, recently got one as well, which she loves. You guys are pretty much the same person, which is sometimes confronting for me.
2: Sure it is. It makes sense.
1: In
2: though.
1: All sorts of ways.
2: It
1: does make sense. It makes yeah. lots of sense. But yeah, it is confronting for me because she loves it as well. And she had exactly the same problem as you do. I think, again, the same person, whereby she would slip into really bad habits with her phone in the house, and she didn't like who she was accordingly. Mm-hmm. She didn't like how she was. After she used her phone, she didn't like the fact that she had no control over the fact that she would end up in a deep dive on her phone for, you know, potentially an hour would slip by, half an hour would slip by, and she'd be like, why am I doing this? What's going on? And look, I think there's all sorts of reason for that. And I think more people are susceptible to this than others. But I think the most amazing thing about the brick is that humans had to make something to help us control ourselves around another invention that we already made. That is really scary for me.
2: As a tight ass, it's a hilarious concept that I have paid money for something to make a thing that I've paid a lot of money for worse. That is effectively what I've done. And then I'm on radio now being like, it's amazing.
1: It's amazing.
2: It's the best. It's so good.
1: We're cooked.
2: Yeah, we're cooked.
1: We are cooked.
2: We're completely cooked. Yeah, yeah.
1: But wow, you can really start to extrapolate there, can't you? Like all the different things that we do to keep our weird little lives on track because we've got no control of ourselves. That's scary.
2: You know, I'm buying DVDs now. I don't trust myself with streaming. I can't stream. I'm off streaming.
1: Right, you might be a special case. I don't want to go too far down the rabbit hole with you. Because I started thinking to myself, there are lots of other things in my life whereby I wish that I could brick them. You know, like
2: what?
1: You know, when you buy a bottle of wine, for example, and you walk in the front door at the house, it would be lovely to brick the wine bottle so that you can only have a glass.
2: Yeah, very true. Yeah,
1: because that'd be perfect because once it's open, it's very hard not to pour the second glass.
2: Yeah, absolutely. Yeah, yeah.
1: My child. Yeah, I'd love to brick her on the way through the front.
2: That's come out the wrong way. That's an interesting
1: sentence. That's come out the wrong way. Yeah, but I mean, like when you walk in and you're tired. And, you know, if I could just brick her to, like, you can only ask me essential questions, like, hungry, I want to go to the toilet, and I want to go to bed, fine.
2: Them not making demands for a period of time, if you could somehow get technology to have that happen.
1: Yes.
2: 100%.
1: Right?
2: Yeah.
1: Anyway, back on the prevention thing in terms of ways that you sort of ban or hide something from yourself. Because before the brick, I'm sure there were lots, like, people, I know of people who would leave their phone in the car deliberately, or they would leave it on airplane mode. Deliberately. Yeah. But this can obviously be extrapolated to lollies. I bought Sam's got a really bad habit with lollies.
2: She took home a party mix the other
1: she
2: day.
1: Asked me to, because she asked me to. And then she
2: look
1: said,
2: at you getting defensive.
1: No, well, she asked me to. She asked me to. And I came in, I said, how are the lollies? And she said, great. And I was like, you've had them for 10 minutes. And she was like, yeah, I did 3/4 of the pack. And then I had to tip a whole bunch of detergent on them and put them in the bin.
2: Detergent?
1: Yeah, just because. Toxic.
2: Yeah,
1: can't eat them anymore.
2: Yeah, clever.
1: It is clever. Yeah, and I actually really want to know from some other people here, because look, let's face it, guys. We've all got issues.
2: Yep, that's it.
1: That's the first step here. What are the lengths that you've gone to ban or hide something from yourself? You haven't got the brick. You can't brick the lollies. What are the ways that you, because at the end of the day, you do kind of want them in the house, but you've got to come up with your own creative self-control measure.
2: Yes, because you don't want to completely get rid of
1: you
2: the
1: don't
2: thing,
1: want to.
2: Because then you just won't be able to go on.
1: There's no joy.
2: Yeah,
1: no
2: absolutely.
1: Joy. I have friends of mine who've had troubles with vapes before. And,
2: friends of yours?
1: Yeah, good friends of mine. Yeah. And the bins just aren't far enough. Like they're not, like because they can get it out of the bin.
2: It's very intimate knowledge on that subject.
1: They've put it in the bin and it just didn't work. Yeah. So they actually waited for their dog to do a poo and then they put the vape in the poo bag. With the dog's poo.
2: Clever.
1: Yeah, because you're not going to vape. You're not going to have a poo vape, are you? Well, you might. You might. Desperate times. Annalise. Any creative ways you've gone to?
3: Yeah, I bring my chocolates and my desserts into work, and then I take home what I'm allowed for dessert.
1: Why you bring in cakes and stuff?
3: Sometimes, yeah.
1: You're not nice.
3: Yep, no, just...
1: You're just helping yourself.
3: I just take my little slice home and I leave the rest here. And
1: that's quite clever.
2: That makes so much sense.
1: Yes.
3: Yeah. Offload everything else, and then if there's a little leftover, I get dessert the next night. Otherwise, I'll have probably my mint slices, which I keep in my office drawer.
2: Good to know where they are.
4: Once you scratch under the surface, it starts to get pretty grim for everyone, doesn't it?
1: All right, 131065, we'll hear from you guys up next. Lengths you've gone to ban or hide something from yourself.
2: I had to stop my ex-girlfriend from buying something for.
1: We'll talk about that up next. Will and Woody.
0: 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Will and Woody, driving you home.
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1: Make us a trade in the swap meet in just over 15 minutes' time. 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I've already made one trade. If you want to text us ahead of that, 0429 13 1065. Right now, though, Woods, creative ways, lengths you've gone to ban or hide something from yourself. Well, you'll be a bit vulnerable with this here, guys. Well, you know, Woody can't control himself with his phone, had to buy a brick, an app, and a separate physical module that you have to tap your phone on to shut your phone off from you.
2: I almost came into work today with my phone bricked. Like, I got halfway to the train station with my, and then you just can't use your phone for the whole day.
1: You know what's really funny is Sam said this to me the other day. She was looking forward to a bit of like designated phone time.
2: She took
1: my daughter to dance classes, which is basically
2: phone time.
1: Max is awful at dancing, so we just sit out the front and we just, you know, get in your phone.
2: Your daughter, you're a
1: horrible dancer.
2: You don't
1: always going to be bad.
2: Yeah.
1: Anyway, so Sam was like, great, bit of phone time out the front.
2: Yeah.
1: Oh, and she messaged me. She's like, I've bricked my phone.
2: That does happen.
1: And I'm out here for an hour.
2: Yeah.
1: It's true. So it's quite fraught with danger. But if I can just circle back onto your addiction problems, because a few of them, you've had issues with other things like this before.
2: Yeah, so I had to ban this ex-girlfriend. So she was using cotton tips. You know, the cotton on a stick.
1: Yeah.
2: Anyway. So I've started figuring out that if you put that in your ear and just twist it a little bit, that is. Now I'm not sure if that's bad to be condoning, but
1: that's fine.
2: You just give that a little swizzle there, and that is the best feeling you will feel in the Southern Hemisphere. That is just like bang, bang, bang, bang, bang. So my ex-girlfriend used to come home.
1: Cotton tip.
2: She used to come home, and there'd be like 13 cotton sticks next to me on the couch. I'd just be sitting there dual wielding, just bang, bang, bang, bang, bang. I've been calling your name for 10 minutes. I can't hear a thing, babe. I can't hear a thing. Bang. Oh. And I told her, I was like, I think I'm doing damage to my ears.
1: Wow.
2: Like serious damage. Wow. So I had to say, like, we just can't bring them in the house anymore.
1: Sniff sticks. I know you've hidden them from yourself as well.
2: Yeah. But they're everywhere.
1: Almonds.
2: Nuts.
1: The peanut butter.
2: Peanut butter's the problem.
1: You took the peanut butter out of your house and then I just found you at the work jar with the dessert spoon. You blacked out.
2: Yeah, I did.
1: Kelly.
2: We have lapses.
1: Oh, you stop buying yourself coffees as well. What can you have, man?
2: Yeah, they all run out. I can't have anything healthily, ever.
1: Kelly's called on. You're so troubled. Kelly, you really are. You're a troubled man. Kelly, you started riding your bike recently. You can't even do that healthily. Kelly's called. He's waking up at 4 o'clock in the morning, riding his bike, watching Netflix.
2: What a freak. I've got a sun simulation light now because it's dark when I get up. Kelly, enough about me.
3: We're great.
2: This is not Woody's therapy session, though. Kelly, I hope you'll make me feel a bit better about myself. You also go to some extreme lengths to ban yourself from something?
3: Yeah, so if I get too integrated in the lollies or the chocolates,
2: yep,
3: I'll give them to the kids and tell them to hide them in a cupboard somewhere.
1: Yes, I used to do that.
3: Sometimes they can find them, sometimes they can't, but the oldest one's the best because she hides everything from her younger sister. So she hides the Nutella,
1: Kelly, the peanut butter.
3: Yeah,
1: Kelly, can I ask you a question? Because I tell you what's not fair is if you ask someone to hide it, such as your loving partner, and then you've asked them to hide it so many times that their hiding spots start to become predictable and then you get angry at them for not hiding it well enough. I think that's when you've got a problem.
3: We just bought a bigger house, so there's more
1: cupboards for them. Oh, nice for you. Good for you, Kelly. New house, new hiding spots lead into the hedonistic addicting lifestyle, I reckon.
2: Absolutely.
1: How good is that?
2: Absolutely.
1: More, I say,
2: live
1: guys.
2: Live your life.
1: Get in there. Wow, you're getting your kids to hiding the thing you're addicted from. I'd draw the line there, I reckon.
2: Because I'd be worried about getting
1: angry now that Kelly's gone.
2: I reckon
1: that's probably a bridge to
2: wake up your kid at midnight and be like, where is it?
1: Yeah.
2: Where is it?
1: Well, you might.
2: Where is it?
1: You might.
2: Wake up. Wake your sister up. Christy.
1: You're a freak, mate. You're a freak.
2: Where's your sister? Where's your sister?
1: Dad.
2: Don't tell mum.
1: Christy.
2: I'll split it with you.
1: You're troubled. You are troubled, Christy. Christy, what lengths?
4: Hi, boy.
2: Oh, Christy, what lengths did you go to ban yourself from something?
4: I used to have a terrible time with my savings when I was younger. So I used to cash out my extra money and then hide it in my excess amount of handbags and then forget about it and then would just happen to find it years later and get super excited. But I did that for about 10 years and ended up realizing I gave a lot of the bags away to charities that just would have had all the cash hidden away in it.
2: Oh, well, that's beautiful though as well, Christy.
4: Wow. Not for me. I was planning on buying more handbags.
5: Wow. Wait, how much cash would be in one of these bags that you gave the op shop?
4: I reckon I would have, like, at times would have gone up to, like, $500-$700 in each bag.
0: Yes!
4: Yeah.
5: Oh, whoa! That is
4: they're
5: awesome.
4: Cheap bags, too, so lucky whoever found them.
5: Yeah, Christmas for somebody else who's shopping in the op shop. How good is that? We finish on a wholesome message after ultimately a very unwholesome bit.
0: Here's a second of Will and Woody. 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

0: Will and Woody, you're either up early, up late. Either way, we're here. This is just some good gear.
1: And you're probably wondering to yourself, like, do I go to bed now? Like, if I go to sleep now, I'm probably still getting 4 to 5. Or hours of sleep, that is. Mm. Or do we just enjoy our best bits and just, I mean, enjoy a beautiful sunrise? We're with you until the sunrise. Oh, but okay, we're there with you half the way. And then, you know, from that point on, it's all uphill, baby. You'll get there.
0: Yeah. I don't know if I've ever, like, if a radio show has ever made me, like, skip sleep.
1: Well, let me tell you.
0: Do you know what I mean? Like, no, this would have to be scintillating.
1: And it is.
0: Is it?
1: Mm-hmm.
0: I haven't checked the edits.
1: I don't know what we're doing, but I know that it's scintillating. Okay. It's you and me.
0: It's Will and Woody.
1: Get to the sunrise, baby.
0: Will and Woody.

0: up early. It's Will and Woody keeping you up. Will and Woody's Swap Meet.
1: It's a trade!
0: From trash...
1: We want to go from...
2: A 10-year-old psychology textbook...
0: To treasure.
2: My dream item is an engagement ring so my partner can finally propose to me.
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6: 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It's just not.
7: I don't think he actually realised what he had. He doesn't have the internet because we did a quick internet search. It is a $600 Samsung picture frame that, as he said, plays music. I mean,
6: Don't fill here. That wasn't a challenge for you. I wasn't throwing to you.
7: I was leaning in.
6: I know you were trying.
7: And I think it's awesome. I think speakers look cumbersome in houses.
6: Right.
7: Cumbersome, Will.
6: That's basically what it is. So it's actually an amazing speaker, incredible speaker, really. And you just get it hanging on your wall. So if you want a Bluetooth speaker in your house that's sexy, you can put a great photo in it as well.
7: Yeah.
6: It's seamless. These are blowing off the shelves.
7: Imagine someone coming over to your house and you being like, hey, why don't we set the mood? And the person going,
6: Where's the sound coming from? How are you doing it?
7: I'm sorry, mate. I'm sorry to inform you, but you don't have a speaker. And you go, well, actually, I do. Boom, the music starts playing. They start searching around. Where the hell is that coming from? It's coming from the picture frame, Bozo.
6: Bozo?
7: Yeah. And that's just like ultimate. Like you have all power over that person.
6: Not that you'd want that necessarily.
7: Power.
6: So what we're going to do...
7: I've never had it.
6: If you would like... That Samsung LS60D music frame.
7: $600.
6: $600.
7: Mm-hmm.
6: Make us a trade now. This is the second trade on our way from Book to Bling. We would love to hear from you. 131065. The phone lines are now open. Trade 2 of the swap meet. Or text us 0429. 131065.
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2: Now, as you said, Wilbur, we need to make a trade every single day. We currently have in our possession a Samsung music picture frame. Retails at $600. This thing is hot. It's new. It's in the box.
1: You said to me in the song just then, which I think is very true. I'm not sure if people are getting this, but it's in the box. Just sell it.
2: We're effectively saying we've got $600 right now. Make a trade for $600. Like, give us a crap item for $600.
1: That's well, not crap.
2: No, sorry.
1: Not crap.
2: Didn't mean to say crap.
1: Not crap. Keep in mind, crap. End goal here is engagement ring, and we spoke to Paris's husband earlier in the show today, and he said he wants the engagement ring to be a minimum $10,000 ring.
2: And that's fair enough.
1: So reasonable. It can't be crap. We've got to get from $600,000 to $10,000 somehow.
2: Exactly right. I bite thy tongue.
1: Yes.
2: Kira, what would you like for the Samsung picture frame?
3: Hey, boys, how you going?
1: Good,
2: great, Kira.
1: Very good.
3: Okay, so mine's a little bit different. I've just moved into a house and the landscaping was not included. So I want someone to finish my landscaping, backyard and front.
2: I'm not sure if you've got the concept of what we're doing here. We're offering a Samsung picture frame that plays music, not free landscaping.
1: Are you offering something?
3: Yeah, I'm offering a half dead house plant, which I bought, not dead, but it can be revived.
1: Okay.
2: No, I appreciate that, Kira, but
1: what happened there?
2: No idea. I don't know.
1: Okay.
2: Kira's got lost. I gotta do
1: someone to do my landscaping.
2: I think it's
1: worth
2: just a quick stop down here.
1: Oh wow.
2: It's really simple.
1: Yes.
2: We have a Samsung picture frame.
1: Yes.
2: You are offering us
1: make
2: something.
1: Make us a trade, guys.
2: That's all it is.
1: The oldest deal to time.
2: We're not doing your
1: make
2: landscaping.
1: Make us a trade, we'll swap you for something.
2: There's no additional stuff outside.
1: Yes.
2: It's just a straight trade.
1: Yes.
2: Brendan, what do you want to offer us?
4: How are you?
2: We're good, Brendan. We're good.
4: That's good. I have a vintage special edition Chewbacca doll. Chewy.
2: Here we go.
4: Chewy. Ready for a trade.
2: We're talking life size, Brendan, or like a
4: Nah, it's not life size. It's maybe about, I don't know, like 20, 30 centimetres.
2: Okay, so a small one, but you said limited edition and legit. How much did you pay for it? Be honest with us, Brendan.
4: I paid nothing for it.
2: Okay.
4: It was given to me.
2: By who?
1: Given to you.
2: By who?
4: Yeah. By who?
2: Yeah.
4: Let's just say
1: Why does this need to get weird? Don't make it weird. Yeah, cool. We'll keep it
2: a neighbor.
1: Hey, Brendan, is it legit though? Has it got like a Star Wars? Has it got the Star Wars insignia on it? You know, is it a legit Chewbacca doll or is it a bit of a knockoff? Be honest.
4: I don't know if it's a legit.
1: You got it from your neighbor. Don't know if it's legit. There's all sorts of questions there, Brendan. Yeah.
2: Suspects.
1: Gee whiz.
2: Suspects.
1: What is
2: doll.
1: Going on today? I'll tell you what.
2: This could be a big backward step, Wilbur. Joy, save us. We've got the Samsung picture frame. It's effectively a speaker. It's awesome. What do you want to offer us for that?
5: I've got a 2015 MacBook Pro. It's fully functional. It's a bit old, but it's fully functional.
1: 2015? That's 11 years old.
2: MacBook Pro, though.
1: 11 years old.
2: How old's mine?
5: It's a 16-inch, if that helps.
2: 16-inch?
5: It's the biggest display.
2: I think a 2015 MacBook Pro that's still... Why are you wanting to give it away,
1: Joy? Bad trade.
5: I don't know. It's just been sitting there for a while.
1: No, that's bad trade.
2: What do you mean? Hang on. Will, slow down. This is a working, operating MacBook laptop. 16-inch.
1: We're currently sitting on a working, operating, still-in-the-box $650 speaker.
2: So what do you want, the half-dead plant or the Chewbacca doll next-door neighbour?
1: I think we can do better.
2: Yeah, but we don't have the time.
1: Do you reckon?
2: This is the way that it works.
1: Do you reckon?
2: Hang on.
1: Do we have to make a trade today?
2: I feel like we have to make a trade
1: today.
2: I'm sitting on
1: the speaker right now. Neither of them is appealing. That's backwards.
2: I think a laptop potentially gets more demand than a...
1: It's 11 years old. You could get a brand new laptop.
2: Yeah.
1: You could... You get a brand new laptop for a lot, for like, it would do exactly what you want. Yeah, that's 11 years old. It's going to die in 5 years. It's going to die in 2 years.
2: 5 years of laptop time. That's 5 years.
1: Joy, what have you predominantly used the laptop for?
5: Mostly for uni. Yeah.
2: Okay. No big downloads, Joy?
5: No. I want to clean for you. I'm throwing the charger.
1: You're throwing the charger. We expected the charger. Joy, how dare you?
2: Will, this is an obvious trade.
1: I feel like this is a real backward step.
2: Okay, we've got Amanda here. We've got Amanda as well. Amanda, what would you like to offer us for the Samsung picture frame that plays music?
6: I've got an IKEA couch. I've only had it for a few years. It is so cozy and comfy. You sink into it, and I don't need it anymore. And it's even got a spare cover. You can take them off and wash them.
1: People want
6: the
1: couches.
6: One's dark red.
1: People want couches. People want couches.
2: You're going to agree.
6: It's dark red, and then you can switch it over to aqua blue.
1: Aqua blue couch.
2: Thanks, Amanda. Good sell.
1: IKEA as well. Good gear.
2: I'm talking to my colleague here.
1: Good gear at IKEA.
2: Couches are cumbersome. Second time I've said that word today. Couches, they're annoying. People have couches, I think.
1: They don't. They fly. You haven't looked on Marketplace in a while, my friend. Let me tell you, the couches fly off Marketplace. Good ones. Really? Fly off.
2: Really?
1: They're hard to get. A good secondhand couch is hard to get. As in, like, without paying, because the shit ones people put on their nature strip, and the good ones people charge too much for.
2: Yeah, okay. I feel like this is
1: right in the sweet spot.
2: You think couch?
1: Would you rather an 11-year-old laptop or a brand new couch?
2: Laptop.
1: We differ then.
2: Where would you put the couch?
1: No, go to the laptop.
2: Where would
1: then.
2: You put the couch?
1: No, go to the laptop.
2: You reckon?
1: No, I don't. But you feel like you're strong on it. I'm not that strong on it.
2: I am strong on it. Joy.
1: That's a bad idea.
2: Joy.
5: Hi.
2: We're taking the 2015 laptop, my friend.
5: Amazing.
2: Yes, you are so welcome. No worries at all. Will was trying to bluff me there, and he thought that if he gave me the power, I'd flip. I haven't flipped.
1: I didn't think.
2: I think it's a great trade. Joy, you're going home with a Samsung picture frame, and we've got ourselves a laptop, guys. It is a working MacBook, 16-inch. Use it as a TV.
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1: Junior producer Annalise is in the studio and trying to defend the honour of Gen Z.
2: It's Will and Woody's Battle of the Gens.
3: So the way this works, it's simple. We just bring up things, Annalise, that we think they're so rich in pop culture. Everyone listening would know it, and we just find out if you know.
4: Yeah.
3: What we're referring to. So today it is themed. There was a huge tour that was announced today. Massive tour.
4: Wow.
3: It's going to be coming to Australia later this year, I believe, with three huge artists.
4: Amazing. I'm so excited.
3: Now,
4: I can't wait.
3: Now, you're obviously not across the announcement.
4: I clearly am not. No, because I didn't know that Sabrina Carpenter hadn't announced yet. So
3: very good.
4: So
3: very good.
4: Weird. Yeah,
3: very good. Very good. Now, I'm going to play some music from all three of these huge artists.
4: Okay.
3: You just tell me as soon as you've got it who the artist is. So here is the first one.
4: I knew a girl. Oh, gosh, guys. Her name was true. Oh, we're in Aries here. Oh, I know this.
3: Yeah, you do.
4: I know this song.
3: Yeah, you do.
4: And
3: you do.
4: I love you too. My lungs give out. Is that song?
1: No. Not that one. Not that banger.
3: Here it comes.
1: Here's the chorus. Okay. Here we go.
3: Here we go.
1: I think there's another verse there.
3: Oh, sorry.
1: There's another verse.
3: Fair enough. All four,
4: okay. Great. Well, I know it's a singer, so that's step one.
1: All right, there's your first one. Maybe we'll play you another song. Should we play you another song?
4: Yeah, is this the chorus coming here?
1: Yeah, we've padded for... Yeah, this is the chorus here now.
4: Okay, great.
1: Five, six, seven, eight.
4: She had diamonds on inside. Nothing.
1: Nothing. All right, so he's part one of the tour.
4: Part one. So it's
1: part two. They've come together. These three were enormous. Back in the day, they've come together for the first time.
3: Yeah.
1: Now, give it. Let's give
4: so
1: her a song
4: reunited.
1: Let's give her a song too.
4: Okay.
1: Ba-dum, ba-dum.
4: Oh, I know this song.
1: Ba-dum, ba-dum. Ba-dum, ba-dum, ba-dum, ba-dum, ba-dum, ba-dum.
4: I could be a loud man. I could be silent. I know it. I just don't know.
1: Oh, just give us the artist then. Just give us the
4: something
1: artist.
4: Something like Bob Dylan or something like
1: Bob Dylan.
4: That.
1: Bob Dylan. Bobby D.
4: I feel like someone a bit folky.
1: Bit of Bobby D.
4: A bit of J.
1: Polka folk.
4: Bob Dylan.
3: We're locking in Bob Dylan.
1: Bobby D.
4: Is Bob Dylan dead?
3: No, Bob Dylan's not dead.
1: It's just so many issues.
3: He still tweets. Bob Dylan's a big tweeter.
1: Bob Dylan.
4: Okay.
3: So we're locking in Bob.
1: So Timothy Chalamet did this in the Great Unknown recently.
4: It's not Bob Dylan, but that's all I've got going
1: Bobby
4: on.
1: Bobby D. So, he's part one of the trio is Bob Dylan.
4: Sure.
3: Let's go to the next
1: final
3: song.
1: Final song. Final song.
4: And this is a three-part band.
1: Yeah, you know what? I'm actually going to say...
3: Three separate
1: artists. There are three separate acts.
3: Coming together.
1: These are all different acts. So that first one you've locked in is Bob Dylan. Who's the final song? Here we go.
4: How am I supposed to know this?
1: Oh, mate,
3: that's iconic.
1: Any guy who could pick up a guitar circa 2000 would play this.
4: Yeah, literally, it's reminding me of that song Banana Pancakes.
1: Oh, yeah.
3: Uh-huh.
4: Yeah.
3: Who did that?
4: Jack, someone.
5: They say Taylor was a good girl.
4: Oh, the same singer. This is the same Banana Pancakes singer.
1: Could be. Who is it? Jack who?
4: Jack Johnson.
1: Yeah! Wow, okay.
3: That's right. Bob Dylan and Jack Johnson.
1: So to bring it home, Bob Dylan, Jack Johnson, and who's the third one there?
4: So the first guy.
5: She had diamonds on.
1: Come on, you got it.
5: Inside.
1: Who's touring with Bob Dylan and Jack Johnson?
4: Like Noah Kahan or something?
0: Will and Woody for the drive home. 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
2: So you listen to us across the workday, get yourself in the boarding lounge, and then we call one of you every afternoon on our show to let you know you are going to LA. You and a mate, Acom, sorting you out as well.
3: Yes, yes. It's a great prize, Woods. It's your Acom. It's your return flight thanks to United.
2: Unbelievable.
3: Amazing.
2: So, two more weeks of it. So keep
3: and you're staying at the Valorian.
2: The Valorian. Now, it's not us that calls you and tells you you're going to and tells you you're going to LA. We do get a celebrity.
3: A celebrity calls it. A celebrity calls in.
2: All right, now I'm going to pick my hand in the hat here.
3: To see which celebrity we're going to be calling.
2: Yes.
3: For them to make the deal.
2: Oh, you son of a...
3: Who'd you get there?
2: You put some shockers in here.
3: Who'd you get?
2: Courtney Cox. What did she say?
3: Yes. What I forgot I put that in there.
4: Hello.
3: Oh, hello. Is that Alexis?
4: Yes.
3: Hi, Alexis. This is Will from Will and Woody. You're live on the radio.
4: Oh, hello, everyone.
3: Hello. You've got a second?
4: Yes, cool. I do. There's
3: heaps of people that we've got on the line here that are all hoping to go to Los Angeles as part of our trip a day to LA.
4: Yes.
3: So I'm just going to put you on hold. I'm not sure if you've been listening to the competition, but every day we've got a celebrity to call in from LA and give the trip away. Today it's going to be Courtney Cox. I'm not sure if you're a Friends fan.
4: Oh, yes.
3: Great. Awesome. All right, I'll put you on hold. And look, if Courtney speaks to you, then most likely you're going to Los Angeles.
4: Oh, yay.
3: Okay.
4: All right, thank you.
2: Okay, sorry.
3: Big fan.
2: Hey, Courtney Cox. Courtney Cox here. Like what? I have no idea. Courtney Cox.
3: Not bad.
2: Courtney Cox.
5: I know.
2: Hey.
3: She's quite.
6: Time's up.
2: Bye,
6: Birdie.
2: Bye, Birdie.
6: That's a bird.
3: You're not going to get it.
2: Bye, Birdie.
3: You're not going to get it.
2: I'm in it. I've got it.
3: You don't.
2: Hey. Hello? Alexis?
4: Oh, hello. Yes.
2: It's Coxie.
4: Hello.
2: It's Coxie.
4: Hi.
2: Are you a fan of Friends?
4: Yes, I am.
2: Well, you're a fan of me then. I'm Courtney Cox.
4: Nice to meet you.
2: Nice to meet you too. Hey, guess what?
4: What?
2: Cox has got some good news.
4: What's the good news?
2: You're going to LA.
4: Are you kidding?
2: Not kidding.
4: Oh.
2: No jokes. The Cox, never lies.
3: All right.
2: Courtney's dropped off. Wow, how about that? Courtney Cox, letting you know you're going to LA, Alexis.
4: Really?
3: Yeah, man.
4: I don't know.
3: You're going. Are you okay?
4: I don't know what to say.
3: You're going to LA. Take it in. I'm going to read a credit out while you gather your thoughts. United Airlines, Tinseltown awaits. Fly United Airlines to Los Angeles and step into the spotlight. Book at united.com. Does that make it sound a bit more real?
4: Yes. Sorry, I'm just at uni right now.
3: You're all right. You're in a lecture or you're in a study?
4: Yeah, I just walked out.
3: Awesome. What are you studying at the moment?
4: Media and communications.
3: Cool. Bet you're not studying us. Who are you going to take?
4: I'll take my long distance boyfriend.
2: Oh, where? How big's the distance between the two of you?
4: Well, he just got a job here, so he's moving over in a month.
3: Nice.
2: Oh, well, you can celebrate that by going to LA together. How good.
4: Oh, my God. Yes.
2: Coxie's back.
3: Uh-oh.
2: Congratulations.
3: Flights and ACOM covered. Alexis, have a wonderful time.
4: Oh, my God. Thank you so much.
3: No.
4: I'm gobsmacked.
3: No worries at all. See you, mate.
4: All right. Thank you so
3: Bye.
4: Much.
3: Bye.
2: Make
3: no
2: sure you
3: worries.
2: Visit the studio.
3: Oh, no. Okay.
2: Shut up.
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1: Jacqueline has turned around and said, I had the pleasure of meeting one Mr. Tom Jones.
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1: 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And signed a toaster for her.
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7: Good morning, I'm Pete Andrea. First in local, a woman's died in hospital 3 days after being hit by a car at Bargo. Police confirming the 28-year-old passed away on Sunday after the incident at a construction site on Thursday. The driver, a man in his 50s, was uninjured. WorkSafe New South Wales is continuing investigations. Animal lovers across the Shoalhaven and Highlands are being encouraged to adopt a rescue pet this National Pet Adoption Month. Naomi McElroy from the Pet Stock Foundation says a new survey shows one in six owners have considered rehoming a pet due to the cost of living pressures.
8: Right now, there are nearly 8,000 pets available for adoption on sites like Pet Rescue, which is a huge number. We're talking dogs, cats, and all sorts of animals who are healthy, loved, and just waiting for their person to walk through the door. And here's a really important thing to know. Many of these pets are beautifully trained. They're not in shelters because of behavioural issues. They're there simply because life circumstances change for their previous owners.
7: Windsor Caribbee Shire Council's annual Chemical Cleanout Day will be held on Sunday, May 17 at the Windsor Caribbee Shire Works Depot between 9 a.m. and 3:30 p.m. It's a free event giving residents the opportunity to safely dispose of unwanted household chemicals, including items such as cleaners, garden chemicals, paint and batteries. Council points out it's available for household quantities only and large loads, including trailers and bulk chemicals, will not be accepted. In sport now, round three in the New South Wales Premier League netball, with the South Coast Blaze facing North Shore United at Homebush tonight. Both the Opens and under-23s are keen for wins after early losses to start the season. The Opens are first up at 7 p.m, followed by the under-23s at 8:45. That is your local news first. I'm Pete Andrea.
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13: Good morning, I'm Pete Andrea, first in local. A tragic update following a construction site accident at Bargo last week. Police confirming a 28-year-old woman hit by a car last Thursday has died in hospital. WorkSafe New South Wales is investigating. A Shoalhaven principal is among winners of the 2026 Harvard Principal Scholarships. Ruth Winfield from Vincentia High School will travel to Harvard Graduate School of Education later this year, joining recipients from Queensland and Tasmania and New South Wales. Ms. Winfield has led Vincentia High School since 2019 and has gained national recognition for its Derga language program taught to every student in their first year. Pet shelters are feeling the pressure as more owners struggle with rising costs. A new survey shows one in six Aussies have thought about giving up their pet. Naomi Mantello from the Pet Stock Foundation is urging people across the Shoalhaven and Highlands to consider adoption.
14: One in six pet parents have seriously considered rehoming their pet because of financial pressure. And that's really heartbreaking, especially when 69% of pet owners say their pet is family. So there's no judgment here, only compassion. And that's actually part of why our campaign exists, to support both the people and the pets caught in these situations.
13: Good news for anglers chasing a feed of flathead or maybe that 1 metre plus fish. The latest state government marine stocking program has seen about 54,000 juvenile dusky flathead released into fishing spots, including Lake Conjola, Beryl Lake and St George's Basin during March. Agriculture Minister Tara Moriarty says the release of the fingerlings is a great example of recreational fishing fees at work. In sport now, a pair of 50-minute production touring car endurance races on the One Raceway's Shelley Circuit will headline this weekend's second round of the 2026 New South Wales Motor Race Championships. It'll be the first time a round of the state championships has taken place on the anti-clockwise layout of the One Raceway venue. That is your local news first. I'm Pete Andrea.
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16: Morning, I'm Rob McLennan. The big four banks have been quick to pass on the latest interest rate hike as the Reserve Bank warns government spending is making it harder to control inflation. Shadow Treasurer Tim Wilson telling 7:30 he agrees.
17: The Treasurer's consistently poured debt petrol on the inflation fire and Australian households are paying the price.
16: Former PMs Tony Abbott and John Howard are calling for urgent action in remote Indigenous communities after the death of Kumanjai Little Baby. Accused killer Jefferson Lewis was excused from appearing in person at yesterday's court hearing, the case now adjourned until July. The US insists the ceasefire with Iran remains in place despite both sides firing it at one another in the Strait of Hormuz, while President Donald Trump maintains the blockade of the strait is working well.
18: Not one ship, a couple tried. And they got their engine shut out. It was a great display.
16: And the World Health Organization believes three people who've died from hantavirus on a cruise ship are the victims of rare human-to-human transmission.
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16: Starting with NRL, and South star Latrell Mitchell's broken his self-imposed media ban to celebrate Campbell Graham's 150th against the Sharks this weekend.
19: I only want to talk on special occasions now, so just thought I'd come out and have a yarn and get on with it.
16: In AFL, Carlton will donate the $75,000 it's been fined over the Elijah Holland saga to mental health charity Headspace. That's after the league ruled the club brought the game into disrepute by keeping him on the field when he was clearly in distress.
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20: Good morning, Falls Creek, Jervis Bay Road looking okay to the Princess Highway. One Dandy and Princess Highway getting busy at times as you make your way northbound. Between Barrow and Meadowgong, Barrow Road looking okay. And from the Southern Highlands, a fair amount of traffic at times on the Hume Motorway making its way northbound. 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
22: Checking out your Wednesday weather conditions. A mostly sunny day around the Shoalhaven today with a top of 23 degrees. Now, a cooler change is set to hit from tomorrow, but for today, we're going to get into those low 20s. Right now, it is 10 degrees, just about hit 10 degrees in Shoalhaven Heads. In the Highlands today, we can expect a top of 18 degrees. Right now, it feels like all of 2 if you're on the main street in Bowral.
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Bonjour and welcome to your Wednesday, that midweek hump, that bump in the middle of the week. If we go fast enough, we'll get some air and do the yee-haw. All right, let's do this. Hey, going Stolzing in, flying solo yet again as my co-host is gallivanting across the cities of Europe and enjoying all the great things that it has to offer. Hey, this morning on the show, we have $3,500 that nearly went yesterday. Did you hear it? Ryan from St. George's Basin got oh so close. It was a gun of an effort, but we'll replay that a little bit later this morning because you could not get closer to scoring $3,500 than Ryan did yesterday. It's just like, we'll give that another shot a bit later. Mum's the Word returns this morning. There is an overnight stay, bed, dinner, breakfast day, I should say, to Bengalay Luxury Villas to be won on Friday. Get yourself in the running by correctly telling me what word is being bleeped out. Of course, it sounds rather naughty. Mum's the Word, because when you hear a bleep in a sentence, you automatically assume that it's a swear word. No swear words. Mums don't swear. Well, they mean to swear. You know, we make them swear by our own actions, don't we? That's happening a little bit later on this morning as well. PBR, the PBR Muscle Energy Tour is landing at the Nowra Showground this Saturday. There'll be more double passes to go see Man vs. Beast, all right? That's been proven to be very popular each time that it does come to Nowra, and I'll give you the chance to go for free. On us, our tech guide returns this week. Steve Fenwick will join us a little bit later. On this morning, looking forward to that. The latest in sport, you name it, 442-33-949. We'd love to hear from you as well. If you're having a very important meeting today, if you've got something on your mind, feel free to call us. If you're celebrating something big, let us know all about it. You know the deal. Let's get it going with Ed Sheeran. It's the Power Breakfast Show. Good morning.

0: Power Breaker Show with Stolze this morning, just on 13 past 6. Morning all, 442-33-949. Hope your Wednesday's kicked off on the right foot. What are we celebrating today, our national days? We like to put these up in highlights, just going through my notes here. Today, okay, found it. Today is actually International No Diet Day. There you are. We are, let the rules, let the restrictions that you had around your eating plan and just go hard. That is what I'm picking up when they say International No Diet Day. Don't listen to me, especially if you have a pre-existing condition. Okay, you stay true with your diet. I'm just telling you what people have said we should be celebrating on the 6th of May. It's also National Beverage Day as well, which again suggests to me that, go for your life. Unless, of course, you've been advised not to. And when it comes to the little ones that run around, today is National No Homework Day. So the kids are going to put their feet up. They have been said that they don't have to do any homework. So I'm just going to put this in a nutshell, okay, these three that I picked out today. So it's National No Diet Day, National Beverage Day, and No Homework Day. So what hope do we have? I mean, today it's literally a write-off. It's a write-off.
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0: Al Brekkie Show. Stolzy doing it with you for your Wednesday, just on 21 past 6. Cyndi Lauper, we all want to have a bit of fun, don't we? Yesterday, now we mentioned this quite often because it is our big ticket item. Scatterbrain returns just before 8. I'll put the call out. There's $3,500 on the line. Now, that's jackpotted from $250 all the way up to $3,500. It's a lot. A lot of practice has gone in behind the scenes to make sure that one spits out all these questions. Yesterday, Ryan from St. George's Basin got about as close as you possibly can, right, in unprecedented times, getting back to the question that he passed on but still not being able to get it. The letter J with Ryan yesterday. Name for me a talk show host.
1: Jimmy Kimmel.
0: A prime minister.
1: Pass.
0: A Sydney suburb.
1: Denali.
0: A Star Wars character.
1: Jabba the Hutt.
0: A feeling.
1: Joy.
0: A nursery rhyme.
1: Jack and Jill went over the hill.
0: Name a TV show.
1: Judge Judy.
0: A song title.
1: Jump.
0: Come on. A band.
2: Come on.
1: Jamiroquai.
0: Something in your kitchen.
2: Yes.
1: Jug.
0: A prime minister.
2: Say it.
1: Oh, my God.
0: I know, man. I know. I'm feeling it, man. I'm right there with you.
1: Prime Minister.
0: John Howard Julie.
1: Oh, Johnny, my favourite too. Oh!
0: You have yourself a great day, and don't think about it as the one that got away, even though it pretty much is the one that got away.
1: All I can picture is John Howard's eyebrows now. That's all I can picture.
0: That's about as close as you can get without actually getting the prize. It's back just before 8 this morning, thanks to our mates at New Image Kitchens, who are always itching to do your kitchen. And when it comes to local LPG supply, Shoalhaven Gas are the team to see. But even just hearing that back makes me just... The heart rate goes up, all right? Can it be done this morning? Well, from my end, I'm doing all I can to make sure that it does go, all right? So that's to come up a bit later. Right now, Miles and Niall, drive safe.
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0: 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Stalzy doing it with you. 442-33949. Grab us on that number if you're having something, you're celebrating something big this morning. Would love to hear it. Love to hear from you. In the meantime, always love to hear from this man, Peter Andrea, coming up with all your latest local news.
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13: Hey there, I'm Pete Andrea, first in local. A woman critically injured at a construction site at Bargo last week has died in hospital. The 28-year-old pedestrian was airlifted to hospital after being hit by a car on Thursday afternoon. The 55-year-old driver was uninjured. WorkSafe New South Wales and police are investigating. The Shoalhaven business community has heard from the new Shoalhaven Council department heads. The new council management team, headed by CEO Andrew Constance, outlined strategic planning and challenges facing the city at a gathering overnight. Business Chamber President John Lamond impressed by the calibre of the leadership team.
14: We're really pleased that they've got some good locals
3: as well as some experience from out of the city. So it's a good mix, and the communication has been very more positive and welcoming than ever before.
13: Whinger Carrabee Shire Council's annual chemical clean-out day will be held on Sunday, May 17, at the Whinger Carrabee Shire Works Depot between 9 a.m. and 3:30 p.m. It's a free event giving residents the opportunity to safely dispose of unwanted household chemicals, including cleaners, garden chemicals, paints and batteries. Council points out it's available for household quantities only, and large loads, including trailers and bulk chemicals, won't be accepted. In Sport Now, season 2026, around 3 tonight at Homebush in the New South Wales Premier League netball. The South Coast Blaze hoping to post a much-needed first win of the season for both the Opens and the Under-23s against North Shore United. First on the court of the Opens at 7 o'clock, followed by the Under-23s at 8:45. That's your local news first. I'm Pete Andrea.
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15: Hello, I'm Rob McLennan. We're being warned the latest rate hike might not be the last. Reserve Bank Governor Michelle Bullock vowing to do whatever it takes to control inflation. And Shadow Treasurer Tim Wilson says that's a blow for Aussie households.
16: We've got a lot of mums and dads sitting around the kitchen tables of the nation who'll be very worried that the RBA is assuming interest rates will continue to rise.
15: Donald Trump's downplaying Iran's ability to inflict major damage on US warships in the Strait of Hormuz after both sides opened fire on each other. He maintains the ceasefire remains in place and Iran's navy has been reduced to little boats.
17: Pea shooters, you know, the pea shooter is a little boat with a little, you know why? Because they don't have any boats anymore. Their navy is comprised of, they call them little boats.
15: Former Prime Ministers Tony Abbott and John Howard are backing calls for urgent intervention in Indigenous camps after the alleged abduction and murder of Kumanjai Little Baby, and the cruise ship at the centre of a hantavirus outbreak is headed for the Canary Islands for disinfection.
18: Quality duplexes from $629,000. 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
15: The AFL's ordered all clubs to appoint a full-time psychologist in the wake of the Elijah Hollands affair at Carlton. It says the Blues brought the game into disrepute by allowing the 24-year-old to stay on the field during a mental health episode. The $75,000 fine to be donated to Headspace. And in NRL, former league great Braith Anasta has criticised the Bulldogs as their season unravels for playing Lachie Galvin as a halfback when he should be a 5'8".
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19: Between Cajole and Berry, fairly good run at the moment on the Princess Highway going north and southbound. Canberra and Mountain, no major problems on Mossvale Road east and westbound. Avoca, Sheepwash Road is clear. And from the Southern Highlands, a fair amount of traffic on the Hume Motorway making its way northbound. 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
0: Having a look at your Wednesday weather. A mostly sunny day in the Shoalhaven today with a top of 23 degrees expected. In the Highlands today, a top of 16.
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0: Morning all. Steve Fennick, the man behind techguide.com.au, one of the leading tech websites in Australia, will join us after 7 this morning, right in time for Mother's Day. If you're looking for those presents, those gifts, might be going above and beyond. Steve may have just the thing for you after seven. Meanwhile, look, it was good when it came out. It's good right now. Mojo, getting their mojo on with Lady. It's Power FM, just on 23 to 7.

0: It's the Power Breakfast Show with Stolzy and Izzy. Minus Izzy, she's over in Europe. How are you going? 442-33949 at the Ampol South Nowra. You're paying 174.9 at the Bowser. Also, the Shell in Bomaderry, the Ready Express in Bomaderry, 174.9 as well. If you see anything cheaper, let us know all about it. What's going on Netflix? Well, last night, I stayed up with my other half, Rachel, and indulged. I'm going to say indulge her because she loves the true crime stuff. All right, always watching the true crime stuff. It's, yeah, everything. She's seen it. Me, not so much. I find it a little bit unsettling. But for Rachel, well, you know, you have comfort food. That's Rachel's go-to comfort watch. I mean, so much to the point that I constantly joke that if I ever go missing, if I never rock up to work one day, if I ever go missing, you won't have to look very far, okay? Look, I love her. I love her. But, jeez, watch a lot of that stuff. Anyway, this centers around a doctor who falls in love with a fella who's obviously done something pretty bad. Yes, a forensic pathologist who becomes a key witness after her fiancé confesses to a murder. The series explores the ethical dilemmas she faces as they stay engaged whilst she's gathering evidence against him, leading to a chilling double life. Now, watching all this, to me, I'm doing the what? Why? What? And I look over to the love of my life, who's looking at it with this big smile on her face, it's disturbingly so. So my question and my answer for you this morning is, yes, to answer the question, should I marry a murderer? The hard answer to that is no, right? Should you watch it? Well, if you're a true crime lover, you probably already have. So, yeah, 3 stars.
1: Finally, a good reason to get to work on time. The 20 Song Music Marathon.

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FM from the album August and Everything After. That's the Counting Crows. Stolzy doing it with you this morning. Currently sitting at 9 degrees at St. George's Base and shooting for a top of 22, 23. Just one in Bowral at the moment. We are expecting cooler conditions over the next few days, starting with tonight. Guy Sebastian getting it done. Some 5 to 7s, Power FM.

0: the Power Brekkie Show coming up to 7. Pete Andrea coming up with all your latest local news a little bit later this morning. Mother's Day just around the corner. Mum's the word. We've grabbed a saying that you may have heard your mum say over the years, especially as you're growing up. And minus one word from it, you tell us what that is and you go in the running to win yourself a fantastic overnight stay. Dinner, breakfast at Bengalay Luxury Villas. We'll play a little bit later this morning. After 7, we'll catch up with the tech guide straight from San Francisco because there are some products that are being released that leaves me scratching my head thinking, are we going down this path? Is that what we're doing? Well, some already are.
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16: Good morning, I'm Pete Andrea. First in local,
10: A woman has died in hospital 3 days after being hit by a car in Bargo. Police confirming the 28-year-old passed away on Sunday after the accident at a construction site on Thursday. The driver, a man in his 50s, was uninjured. WorkSafe New South Wales continues investigations. The new council management team, headed by CEO Andrew Constance, has outlined strategic planning and challenges facing the city at a gathering of the Shoalhaven region's business leaders overnight. CEO Andrew Constance says it's imperative council and business have clear lines of communication as the city evolves and grows.
16: Their success is dependent on our success as well, so we've got to make sure that we do have open doors happening, know the problems, try and find innovative ways to fix things given the tight fiscal environment, and you know, I've got the team to do it.
10: Animal lovers across the Shoalhaven and Highlands are being encouraged to adopt a rescue pet this National Pet Adoption Month. Naomi Mantello from the Petstock Foundation says a new survey shows one in six owners have considered rehoming a pet due to cost of living pressures.
17: Right now, there are nearly 8,000 pets available for adoption on sites like Pet Rescue, which is a huge number. We're talking dogs, cats, and all sorts of animals who are healthy, loved, and just waiting for their person to walk through the door. And here's a really important thing to know. Many of these pets are beautifully trained. They're not in shelters because of behavioural issues. They're there simply because life circumstances change for their previous owners.
10: In sport now, a pair of 50-minute production touring car endurance races on the One Raceway Shelley Circuit will headline this weekend's second round of the 2026 New South Wales Motor Race Championships. It'll be the first time a round of the state championships has taken place on the anti-clockwise layout of the One Raceway venue. This weekend's program will feature supercarts, which will race on Sunday only, and will include a mix of 125cc gearbox and non-gearbox carts. That is your local news first. I'm Pete Andrea.
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18: Hi there, I'm Rob McLean, and all four of the major banks have now passed on the latest RBA rise to their borrowers. CommBank, Westpac, ANZ and NAB all slugging their customers the full 0.25% rate increase. Macquarie also following suit. The US says the ceasefire with Iran remains in place despite both sides firing on one another in the Strait of Hormuz. President Donald Trump maintains the blockade of the strait is also working. ASIO and federal police will join forces to set up a national centre to combat online terrorism. The federal government will spend $74 million establishing the Counter-Terrorism Online Centre, which will also target anyone trying to influence young people. And as interest in EVs grows, as petrol prices rise, the government's looking at tweaking the tax incentives. From April, it will progressively wind back the tax benefit for EVs purchased through a novated lease. Those valued at below $75,000 will be eligible for another 2 years.
15: Quality duplexes from $629,000. 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
18: AFL side GWS is reportedly open to a name change down the track. President Tim Reid says no one from Sydney's West refers to themselves as being from Greater Western Sydney. And a couple of milestones coming up on Saturday when Souths host Cronulla at Accor Stadium. The game's number 150 for Bunnies centre Campbell Graham and 100 for Nicho Hynes, who says it will be a tough one.
19: They've been playing some really good footy. Obviously, Latrell's on fire at the moment and, you know, they're sitting pretty in the top form.
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20: Tom Wong, now the Princess Highway looking fairly good at the moment, going north and southbound past Turpentine Road and from Vincentia. No major problems on the Wool Road and Islandport Road. Between Robertson and Mossvale, good run on the Illawarra Highway. And from the Southern Highlands, no major hassles there. Hume Motorway north and southbound. Step up and sign up for Starlight Super Steps. 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
21: A mostly sunny Wednesday awaits us, tops of 23 degrees around the Shoalhaven. Right now, we're sitting at 9 degrees in Mollymook. In the Highlands today, expecting 18 degrees with some early fog. It's currently sitting at 2 degrees if you're in Mossvale.
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21: Morning, all. Word of warning over the next few days. Of course, those temperatures are going to drop by 4 or 5 degrees across the Shoalhaven and Highlands. How you going? Hope you're having a great start to your hump day. Hit that midweek bump, that hump in the middle of the road. Get some air up there. Still to come on the show this morning, PBR, Professional Bull Riding Monster Energy Tour, is landing in Nowra this Saturday night at the Nowra Showground. I will have tickets for you to go along and watch these cowboys put their life and limb on the line for your entertainment. Are you not entertained? It's wild. It's man versus beast, and you can be there on me. All right. Up next, though, we're going to catch up with the tech guide, a man who has saved my bacon on many occasions when it comes to making decisions regarding tech. Steve Fenwick will join us. It's Power FM.

0: It's the Power Brekkie Show with Stolze, just on 12 past 7. Morning all. Hope you have had a wonderful start to your Wednesday. It's time to talk tech. Techguide.com.au with a man who has saved my bacon on so many occasions.
1: Technologic.
0: When it comes to the world of tech, the amount of phone calls this man has had to field over the years as I ran past purchases, past them by him before I decided to sign on the dotted line. Steve Fenwick joined us. Good morning, mate.
2: Good morning, mate. How you doing?
0: Mate, doing fantastic and great to have you on the show, mate. We've had a relationship for years and years on radio, but great to have the tech guide himself on the show.
2: Yeah, great to be back, mate. Great to be talking to you and your listeners again.
0: Beautiful, beautiful. Now, I understand, Steve, you have recently returned from San Francisco. Over there is a guest of Dreamy, and they have, unleashed

0: amazing robots and appliances. They had a laundry robot that can actually travel around your house. So think of it like a big robot vacuum, but with a massive arm on top of it, so that it can pick up clothes, collect all your gear, put it in the washing machine, then take it out of the washing machine, put it in the dryer if you have to, and then fold it as well. So put me down for one of those. They're not out for a while, but, yeah, great concept.
1: So we've got the laundry that already has the laundry machine, okay? And now we've got a machine to do the laundry machines.
0: That's it, yep. You got a robot that looks after the washing machines and looks after all the clothes, and, you know, robot vacuums is kind of their bread and butter. They're like number one in 30 countries around the world. They've got a new version that has these robotic arms that can extend the brushes underneath furniture and under the legs of chairs. And so they're really not letting it reach in all those nooks and crannies as well. They've even talked about a smart fridge that had a fingerprint reader so that you could, everyone in the family could have a profile, so that it would also tap into your health data and sort of give you an idea of what would be best for you to have, come up with recipes. If I put my thumbprint on it and say, back away, fatso, you've had enough food today. Go for a run or something, it might say to me. But that sort of response from your fridge, where it's got your back in terms of your health and nutrition. They went as far as releasing a TV that's got extendable speakers when you turn it on. They've got a smartphone that's a modular smartphone. So, the camera bump on the back of your phone, imagine that being removable. And you can put another module on the back. So you can have an action camera or a telephoto camera or a satellite phone or an AI agent on the back with a display. So the phone itself is sort of the computer, and these accessories you can magnetically attach to the back of it and change, and whatever you're putting on the back is obviously really much better quality because it's not actually built into the phone, and it's like an external module. So, I really appreciated their imagination. They really, their innovation and products and roadmap, very ambitious. They've got big plans, and as you heard from what we just discussed, they've got some pretty good ideas coming up on the horizon.
1: And what's this I hear? I remember being a kid and they say, what sort of car you want? And I thought, I want a rocket car. And that's a thing.
0: That was the very first thing they announced. So I'm thinking, mate, that's a bit aggressive. Like, you're thinking, here's a company we know for robot vacuums. They've released a rocket car. So it's the next Nebula 01 Jet Edition. This is it's obviously concept car. You're not going to find this screaming up the highway anytime soon.
1: Yeah.
0: But it is, though, powered by their software, their intelligence, AI learning every time you drive it. And, obviously the goal in the future is autonomous driving, so self-driving cars and all of that technology also baked into this as well. It just so happens to have rocket propulsion that can go 0 to 100 in 0.9 seconds.
1: Well, there you have it. You're making 10-year-old me's dreams come true. Dreamy, there you go. Check it out at techguide.com.au. You'll also find the Samsung Galaxy review for the A37, affordable and good quality as well. But I want to ask you about this. Apple co-founder Steve Wozniak is a little bit skeptical about AI, which is a big subject in everyone's life at the moment as we lean into the AI experience, coming out and saying that he fears that we'll lose our own intelligence, Steve.
0: Yeah, this was it. He was actually one of the guest speakers at the Dreamy event. He spoke after the smartphone announcement, and basically he had a little chat on stage with the host and the Dreamy CEO, Chin-Wei Chang. So they were on stage together, and they had an interpreter and everything. And the question then came up about AI. You've got to remember, this bloke is the bloke who invented the personal computer, computers, and co-founded Apple with Steve Jobs. And so knows a thing or two about computing. He said, look, well, AI at the moment reminds him about the computers they invented, because the computer technology helped you do more than you could do before.
1: Yeah.
0: AI, he said, is similar, but he still says he's a little skeptical because AI, it's a good idea to help with things, but it's his own intelligence. He fears that the human race is going to, our intelligence is going to drop because AI is doing everything for us. Yeah. He doesn't want to give up his own intelligence, and neither do I personally, and neither should everyone else. But AI.

0: he says, will never replicate the human brain. It'll never replace a person, never think and feel like a person. But it's still a really useful tool, but he just said, he obviously has its place, but yeah, he's still very much on the, you know, wants to work things out for himself and let AI sort of be the ladder to get him where he needs to go.
1: Whilst AI is real, it will never be the real deal. 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It's a great read. Check it out when you rock up at work this morning to do what you want. Steve Fenwick, thank you very much, mate.
0: My pleasure, Glenn. Take care, buddy.
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0: Power FM. Stalzy doing it with you for your Wednesday whilst Izzy is away. We shall continue to play. Peter Andrea, what do I owe displeasure, my friend?
1: Oh, you look pretty lonely in here, Stalzy.
0: Oh, well.
1: Now, the phones are ringing, but it's just not the same if you don't have Izzy across
0: well,
1: from you.
0: Well, I look up every now and again and I go to talk and I realise, there you go.
1: I actually, earlier this week, thought to myself, geez, a different looking bloke in there after your haircut.
0: Oh, well.
1: Mm-hmm. You look like a footballer, I know.
0: All right. Well, good on you. Get to that news booth. That's coming
1: Nathan?
0: Up. Good on you,
1: Nathan
0: mate.
1: Nathan Cleary.
0: All your latest local news
1: Nathan.
0: Coming up with Peter Andrea. He's been jolly on the spot. Don't worry about that. And the Professional Bull Riders, their tour is landing. The Monster Energy Tour is landing at the Nowra Showground this Saturday night. It always is a huge night at the showground when they rock out.
1: You changed the subject so quickly then.
0: It's not the not my first rodeo. It's not my first rodeo. See? Your chance to go for free on me happening after 7:30. 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
9: Good morning, I'm Pete Andrea, first in local. A Shoalhaven principal is among winners of the 2026 Harvard Principal Scholarships. Ruth Winfield from Vincentia High School will travel to Harvard Graduate School of Education later this year, joining recipients from New South Wales, Queensland and Tassie. Ms. Winfield has led Vincentia High School since 2019 and has gained national recognition for its Derga language program, taught to every student in their first year. Work's now complete on the $6.1 million Natai Creek Bridge at Mittagong. It was expected to open on May 4, but Whinger Carrabee Council's Facebook page advises it'll open to the public today. The bridge provided a key connection to the Old Hume Highway and includes a 2.5-metre shared pathway for pedestrians to safely use. The original Timber Heritage Bridge, built in 1898, is located next to the new bridge and will be preserved as a local landmark. Pet shelters are feeling the pressure as more owners struggle with rising costs. A new survey shows one in six Aussies have thought about giving up their pet. Naomi Mantello from the Pet Stock Foundation is urging people across the Shoalhaven and Highlands to consider adoption.
10: One in six pet parents have seriously considered rehoming their pet because of financial pressure. And that's really heartbreaking, especially when 69% of pet owners say their pet is family. So there's no judgment here, only compassion. And that's actually part of why our campaign exists, to support both the people and the pets caught in these situations.
9: They're a bit undersized at the moment, but around 54,000 dusky flathead will take only a few years to get to legal size and provide great fishing for anglers. The fingerlings have been released into Lake Conjola, Beryl Lake and St George's Basin during March, all of which are getting reputations for trophy-sized metre-plus flatties. Scientists are monitoring their survival and growth rates, all of this funded by recreational fishing licences. That is your local news first. I'm Pete Andrea.
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13: Hello, I'm Rob McLennan. US Secretary of State Marco Rubio says America's offensive operations in Iran have ended as Operation Epic Fury moves into a defensive phase.
14: What that means is very simple. There's no shooting unless we're shot at first. Okay, we're not attacking them. But if they're attacking us or they're attacking a ship, you need to respond to that.
13: A Gold Coast toddler is in an induced coma after inhaling a toxic gold powder from on top of a cake. The 14-month-old choked on the metallic dust while his mum made a bluey cake for a friend's birthday. A bit of reassurance from one expert that after three interest rate hikes in a row, a fourth next month now seems unlikely. Westpac chief economist Lucy Ellis telling the ABC yesterday's increase has given the Reserve Bank some breathing space.
15: That gave the board space to wait and see how the Middle East conflict played out. That says that the rate hike we were expecting in June is now less likely.
16: Quality duplexes from $629,000. 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
13: In NRL, a double injury blow for the Tigers, with Adam Dewey and Sam Fainu facing extended stints on the sidelines. Adam has a dislocated shoulder, while Sam will miss up to 12 weeks with a serious foot injury. In AFL, Brisbane veteran Josh Dunkley is rejecting talk of a culture problem at the club after the leaking of images of a whiteboard listing opponents' strengths and weaknesses. He's told 360 it's given them something to think about, though.
17: Obviously, learning from the experience that we've had, but something that we really pride ourselves on is our opposition analysis.
16: Cook's Tyres, the Shoalhaven's most trusted tyre centre for over 60 years. 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Power FM traffic.
18: Conjola, Princess Highway getting busy at times going north and southbound. Also Falls Creek, Jervis Bay Road at the Princess Highway. Canberra Mountain, good run on Mossvale Road going east and westbound. And from the Southern Highlands, no major problems at the moment. Hume Motorway in both directions. 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
21: A mostly sunny Wednesday awaits us. Cooler conditions are expected over the next 2-3 days. But today, a top of 23 around the Shoalhaven is currently sitting at 10 degrees at Beryl Lake. In the Highlands today, a chilly start to the day remains, still sitting at 1 degree if you're in Mossvale at the moment, heading for a top expected to reach as high as 18.
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21: Yeah, welcome to May 6, 2026, International No Diet Day today. Apparently, now, don't take this advice if you have a pre-existing condition that says that you should stay on the diet. But today's all about dropping your rules and restrictions around eating and join a movement of no shaming, positivity. So get on out there. Why not? No diet. If you're on one, give yourself a little leeway today. Also, National Beverage Day. No one needs any help with that. People go out. So what hope do we have? No diet, enjoy a beverage, and the kids have got a no homework day as well. So something for everyone as we make our way into May the 6th. It's Power FM, just on 23 to 8. Something big is happening in Nowra this Saturday night. I'll tell you more about that next. It's Blink 182.

0: Mark Brekker Show with Stolze. Good morning, just on 22.8. This Saturday night at the Nowra Showground is going to be lit, I tell you. Yes, PBR Australia, Professional Bull Riders, Monster Energy Tour Invitational. It's landing at Nowra Showground this Saturday night. The gates open from 3:30 p.m. with all the action. For real, kicking off from 7 p.m, Australia's best bull riders are headed to Nowra. And now this is going to be the final Buckfest before the 2026 PBR Origin Series teams are announced. So every ride will count, and 8 seconds has never been more important. Now leading the charge into Nowra is Australia's current number one bull rider and 2025 gold buckle holder, Mareeba's Kurt Shepherd. Plus, Zane Hall of Athol in Queensland is going to be there. We'll have riders coming from Brazil as well. You can grab your tickets at pbraustralia.com.au, or you can do yourself a favour and give me a call right now on 442-33-949, because I've got double passes to go. And if you've ever been to one of these events on a Saturday night in Nowra, you know the thrills, the spills, the excitement as these guys go and put life and limb on the line for our entertainment, all right? It's going to be lit. 442-33-949. If you'd like to go, PBR Australia, the Monster Energy Tour Nowra Invitational, give us a call right now.
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0: Power FM, Stolze doing it with you for your Wednesday morning. Of course, it's all happening this Saturday at the Nowra Showground, the PBR Australia Monster Energy Tour Invitational. Bull riders from all over, the best of the best are coming our way. Jill, how are you this morning?
1: I'm really good. I'm on my way to work, but I've just pulled over.
0: Okay. Well, Jill, look, on Saturday night, we're going to have some cowboys who are cut from different cloth, I tell you, jumping on the back of these beasts and holding on for dear life. 8 seconds doesn't seem like a long time, does it?
1: No.
0: But when you're sitting on the back of a bull trying to make sure that you stay upright, it's a whole different ball game.
1: I can imagine.
0: I'll tell you what, the Nowra Showground is going to be fire. Jill, I've got 2 tickets here. Can you please take them from me?
1: Yes, I'd love to.
0: All right. Now, look, these guys are risking life and limb for our entertainment. What's the most dangerous thing that you've ever done, Jill?
1: Gotten in the car with my learner driver daughter, I think.
0: Oh, wow. Well, hold on. Wait, there's bull riders and now there's getting in the car with your learner driver daughter. And you just hope that you've got the brake over there on the passenger side, but you don't. Yeah.
1: Hold on.
0: You don't. Hold on. Hold on to the holy cow bars on the side. Look, Jill, you are there this Saturday night, right? 2 tickets coming your way.
1: Thank you.
0: All right. If you want to get your tickets to make sure that you are there as well, make sure you head to pbraustralia.com.au. I'll have more tickets to go on the show tomorrow. It's Power FM.

FM. If these walls in the studio could talk, they would say that I've been practicing like a madman behind the scenes in order to be at my absolute best to put all that cash on the line. We got close yesterday. Will we do it today? We'll open up the line straight after this gem from John Parr, St. Elmo's Fire. It's 6 to 8, Power FM.

0: inspirational, John.
1: Yeah.
0: We know I have confessed my love of John Parr's St. Elmo's Fire, the song, once before. How you going, Stoles? You doing it with you for your Wednesday morning. It's the Power Brekkie Show, and now's the time when we get very, very serious. Of course, Scatterbrain returning yesterday. Ryan had the letter J, and we went all the way around the questions and got back, well, after a Prime Minister.
2: Jack and Dylan over the hill.
0: Name a TV show.
2: Judge Judy.
0: A song title.
2: Jump.
0: A band.
2: Jamiroquai.
0: Something in your kitchen.
2: Jug.
0: A Prime Minister.
2: Oh my God.
0: I know, man. I know. I'm feeling it, man. I'm right there with you.
2: Prime Minister.
0: John Howard Julie.
2: Oh, Johnny, my favourite too.
0: You have yourself a great day, and don't think about it as the one that got away, even though it pretty much is the one that got away.
2: So, oh, no. All I can picture is John Howard's eyebrows now. That's all I can picture.
0: Very exciting. Can we do it today? Thanks to our mates at New Image Kitchens and Shoalhaven Gas, we have $3,500 on the line. 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
11: Good morning, I'm Pete Andrea, first in local. A woman critically injured at a construction site at Bargo last week has died in hospital. The 28-year-old pedestrian was airlifted to hospital after being hit by a car on Thursday afternoon. The 55-year-old driver was uninjured. WorkSafe New South Wales and police are investigating. The Shoalhaven business community has heard from the new Shoalhaven Council department heads. The new council management team, headed by CEO Andrew Constance, outlined strategic planning and challenges facing the city at a gathering overnight. Business Chamber President John Lamond, impressed by the calibre of the leadership team.
12: We're really pleased that they've got some good locals, as well as some experience from out of the city. So it's a good mix, and the communication has been very more positive and welcoming than ever before.
11: Kiama Council is reporting demolition of the original Blue Haven Terralong Nursing Home has gone smoothly, and it has time-lapse photography to back the claim. The nursing home, which was vacated in 2019, had become unsafe due to mould vandalism and structural damage. Contractors spent several months dismantling the structures at the Haveler Place adjacent to Kiama Leisure Centre, and Council has put the time-lapse images on its website showing the work in progress and finished. Windsor-Carrambie Shire Council's annual chemical clean-out day will be held on Sunday, May 17 at the Windsor-Carrambie Shire Works Depot between 9am and 3:30pm. It's a free event giving residents the opportunity to safely dispose of unwanted household chemicals, including items like cleaning and garden chemicals, paint and batteries. Council points out it's available for household quantities only and large loads won't be accepted. In sport now, the Shoalhaven Netballers are celebrating the local comp's 50th anniversary with the start of the new season over the weekend. Just six teams competed in the season one at Bomaderry High School. Half a century later, there are about 1,000 registered players from eight clubs. The Shoalhaven Netball Association is hosting an all-abilities come-and-try netball session at its courts this Friday from 5:30pm if you'd like to get involved. That is your local news first. I'm Pete Andrea.
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13: Morning, I'm Rob McLennan. The US says its war with Iran is moving into a defensive phase and it will not be launching further attacks. But Secretary of State Marco Rubio says US forces will hit back if they're attacked. The big four banks have been quick to pass on the latest interest rate hike as the Reserve Bank warns government spending is making it harder to control inflation. Shadow Treasurer Tim Wilson telling 7:30 he agrees.
14: The Treasurer has consistently poured debt petrol on the inflation fire and Australian households are paying the price.
13: Former PMs Tony Abbott and John Howard are calling for urgent action in remote Indigenous communities following the death of Kumanjai Little Baby. Accused killer Jefferson Lewis was excused from appearing in person at yesterday's court hearing. The case now adjourned until July. And the World Health Organization believes three people who've died from hantavirus on a cruise ship are the victims of a very rare human-to-human transmission.
2: Quality duplexes from $629,000. 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
13: Starting with NRL, and South star Latrell Mitchell's broken his self-imposed media ban to celebrate Campbell Graham's 150th against the Sharks this weekend.
15: I only want to talk on special occasions now, so just thought I'd come out now we are and get on with it.
13: In AFL, Carlton will donate the $75,000 it's been fined over the Elijah Holland saga to mental health charity Headspace. That's after the league ruled the club brought the game into disrepute by keeping him on the field when he was clearly in distress.
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16: Now, Rahul, BTU Road is looking okay. Conjola, we still have a fair amount of traffic at times on the Princess Highway going north and southbound. Also, Falls Creek, Jervis Bay Road approaching the Princess Highway. And from the Southern Highlands, no major problems on the Hume Motorway as you make your way northbound. 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
19: Having a look at your Wednesday weather, a mostly sunny day in the Shoalhaven today with a top of 23 degrees expected. In the Highlands today, a top of 16.
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19: Morning, welcome to your Wednesday. If you're joining us for the first time today, I'll let you know that's a little bit later. We will have Mum's the Word. The classic mum line, minus one word that's bleeped out. She's not swearing, okay? If you can tell me what that is, you're going to Running to win yourself a fantastic dinner
20: bed and breakfast at Bengale Luxury Villas. There's daily prizes to be won thanks to our mates at Blooms, the Chemist, and Flamingo Florist. So a little bit later. So a lot of fun, isn't it? That's coming up. In the meantime, we got so close yesterday. Can Catherine do a PB this morning and score $3,500 with Scatterbrained? Find out next. 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

0: Rob Ricky Show. Stolzy doing it with you for your Wednesday. Look, this has become more than a game. It's just the way we wake up across the Shoalhaven and Highlands. Let's go.
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1: It is time to put the very attractive figure of $3,500 on the line. We say good morning to Catherine from Tapitali this morning. How are you, Catherine?
2: I'm well, thank you.
1: Now, you mentioned to me off air that the best you've done is you've got 9 before.
2: Yes.
1: Okay. You think you've got it in you to do a PB and get 10?
2: I don't have my little support crew in the car.
1: Oh, no.
2: So he's hoping.
1: Okay, well, he is hoping. Shout out to the support crew who aren't there supporting Catherine this morning. Well, look, half the battle is getting through because it's rather popular. $3,500. It sounds nice. Let's see if we can give it away.
2: Let's go.
1: All right, one letter, 10 questions, 30 seconds to get them all right. Catherine, all your answers have to start with the same letter that I give you. The timer will start after I ask the first question. Now, Catherine, you can't use the same word twice, and we have to take your first answer. Catherine, you can pass the question if you don't know, and if we have time, we will come back to it. If.
2: Mm-hmm.
1: Okay, all right, shake it off. Here we go. Catherine, you'd love to know the letter that you're playing with. I will let you know that this morning you are playing with the letter N. N for Nelly.
2: N for Nelly. Okay.
1: Okay. Catherine, with the letter N, name for me a word that starts and ends with the letter N.
2: Noun.
1: A Sydney suburb.
2: Newport.
1: A male music artist.
2: Neil Diamond.
1: A sports person.
2: Class.
1: An occupation.
2: Class.
1: Something in your kitchen.
2: No.
1: You've run out of time.
2: Good Lord.
1: It's flown. Okay.
2: Oh, only got 3 questions right.
1: No, yeah. Well, you got Noon, Sydney suburb, yes. Neil Diamond, yes. A sports person, Nathan Cleary, Nick Kyrgios. Yeah. I mean, Pete Andrea has been running around calling me Nathan Cleary, and I've been having to push him out the door. An occupation. Today's International Nurse Day as well. Nurse.
2: You know what? I'm a nurse.
1: What? No, you're not. Are you really?
2: Yeah. But I would say registered nurse, not nurse.
1: You are a nurse. Get out. Okay.
2: You cannot think when sometimes when you're like, oh my God, shit's ticking.
1: You are a nurse. You're
2: I am a nurse.
1: Okay.
2: Yeah.
1: All right. Okay, well, I think you've just made the promo.
2: Please don't do that.
1: Our remaining ones for those that are playing along, something in your kitchen, nuts, Nutella, can be many things there. A streaming service, which you'd say Netflix.
2: Netflix.
1: And the last one that you would have had to provide for us, registered nurse, Catherine from Tapitali, is a Shoalhaven Beach. So... All right. Well, look, have a wonderful day. It's all about the nurses today as well. And, thanks for having a go, Catherine.
2: Not a problem. Thank you.
1: All right. That was wonderful. Okay. We'll put all the cash on the line again tomorrow. $3,500. Thanks to our mates at Shoalhaven Gas. 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

0: Carl Brekkie Show with Stolze this morning, just on 25 past 8. I'm just gathering myself. So much preparation goes into a scatterbrain segment, but Catherine with the letter N, an occupation. An occupation. Today is International Nurse Day as well. Nurse.
1: Yeah. You know what? I'm a nurse.
0: What? No, you're not. Are you really?
1: Yep. Oh, yeah. But I'm a registered nurse, not nurse.
0: The scatterbrain boogeyman strikes again. It's
2: I had a dream that someday
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0: Power Breaker Show with Stolze and Izzy minus Izzy for a little while. Just moi. Just on 28 past 8, Pete Andrea coming up with all your latest local news, and we'll have another Mum's a Word competition. 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Okay, that'll be drawn on Friday. 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
12: G'day, I'm Pete Andrea, first in local. The new council management team, headed by CEO Andrew Constance, has outlined strategic planning and challenges faced by the Shoalhaven at a gathering of the region's business leaders overnight. CEO Andrew Constance says it's imperative council and business have clear lines of communication as the city evolves and grows.
13: Their success is dependent on our success as well, so we've got to make sure that we do have open doors happening, know the problems, try and find innovative ways to fix things given the tight fiscal environment, and, you know, I've got the team to do it.
12: The Southern Highlands Regional Livestock Exchange had its biggest week of the year last week. 2,602 prime cattle were yarded, with the best steers fetching $1,700, the best heifer realising $1,360. 1,848 weaners were on offer. All up, the sows realising $5,723,288, which the industry says is an indication of the high-quality yarding and the importance the facility has in the region. Animal lovers across the Shoalhaven and Highlands are being encouraged to adopt a rescue pet this National Pet Adoption Month. Naomi Nantello from Pet Stock Foundation says a new survey shows one in six owners had considered rehoming a pet due to the cost of living.
14: Right now there are nearly 8,000 pets available for adoption on sites like Pet Rescue, which is a huge number. We're talking dog, dogs, cats, and all sorts of animals who are healthy, loved, and just waiting for their person to walk through the door. And here's a really important thing to know. Many of these pets are beautifully trained. They're not in shelters because of behavioural issues. They're there simply because life circumstances change for their previous owners.
12: In sport now, a pair of 50-minute production touring car endurance races at the One Raceway Shelley Circuit will headline this weekend's second round of the 2026 New South Wales Motor Race Championships. It'll be the first time a round of the state championships has taken place on the anti-clockwise layout of the One Raceway's venue. This weekend's program features supercars. They'll race Sunday only and will include a mix of 125cc gearbox and non-gearbox carts. That is your local news first. I'm Pete Andrea.
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16: Hello, I'm Rob McLennan. We're being warned the latest rate hike might not be the last. Reserve Bank Governor Michelle Bullock vowing to do whatever it takes to control inflation. Shadow Treasurer Tim Wilson says that is a big worry.
17: We've got a lot of mums and dads sitting around the kitchen tables of the nation who'll be very worried that the RBA is assuming interest rates will continue to rise.
16: The US says the offensive phase of the Iran war is over and its forces are now in defensive mode. Meantime, Donald Trump says the ceasefire remains and Iran's navy has been reduced to little boats.
18: Pea shooters, you know, the pea shooters, little boat with little, you know why? Because they don't have any boats anymore. Their navy is comprised of, they call them, little boats.
16: Former Prime Ministers Tony Abbott and John Howard are backing calls for urgent intervention in top-end Indigenous camps following the alleged abduction and murder of five-year-old Kumanjai little baby. And the cruise ship at the centre of a hantavirus outbreak is headed to the Canary Islands for disinfection.
19: Quality duplexes from $629,000. 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
16: The AFL's ordered all clubs to appoint a full-time psychologist in the wake of the Elijah Hollands affair at Carlton. The league says the Blues brought the game into disrepute by allowing the 24-year-old to stay on the field during a mental health episode. The $75,000 fine donated to Headspace. In NRL, former league great Braith Anastas criticised the Bulldogs as their season unravels for playing Lachie Galvin as a halfback when he should be a 5'8". That's the latest news in sport.
19: 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Power FM traffic.
20: South Nowra, Princess Highway carrying a lot of traffic at times. Northbound around Hillcrest Avenue. Also Nowra, Princess Highway, Callan Street and Moss Street. Conjola, Princess Highway remains busy at times in both directions. And from the Southern Highlands, you'll have a good run on Hume Motorway going north and southbound. 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
22: Okay, having a look at our Wednesday weather. A sunny one in the Shoalhaven. A little bit of cloud about, but a top of 23 degrees. Right now it is 13 degrees if you're in Berry in the Highlands today. Heading for a top of just 17, 18 degrees. Still around about 7 degrees if you're in Bowral.
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22: Morning. Hope you're having a great start to your day. 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
22: Oh, yeah, that includes dinner, bed and breakfast, bungalow, luxury villas. Very cool indeed. That will be drawn on Friday. To go in the running, you need to be the successful contestant, right? You don't walk away empty-handed as well. Look, you'll have Flamingo Florists who have celebrated local families with fresh flowers for 70 years. They're on board with a lovely bunch of flowers, plus Blooms the Chemist have got us on deck. Well, they've come on deck with a winter warmers bundle. 442-33949. It's all about those sayings that Mum has said over the years that just ring true and stay with us. Okay? There is a bleep in this. It's not a swear word. All right. Tell me what that bleeped out word is, and you are in the running for the stay at Bengalay Luxury Villas. Here is our Mum's the Word. I think to myself, Mum always said to me, go to bed. Yeah, Brian, go to bed. I wouldn't go to bed. I was a kid. What was I going to do? Get in the car. There was another one. The big one was be nice. It's the one thing that you can always do, no matter what. Just be nice, Glenn. So that stays with me, as does this one here. And I now fully understand it. Mum's the word for today.
1: One day you will have... And then you'll understand.
22: One day you will have what? One day you will have what? And then you'll understand.
1: One day you will have... And then you'll understand.
22: Mortgage? Should we be talking about mortgages? A headache? A hangover, perhaps? It could be many things. But, Mum, I do recall my lovely mother saying...
1: One day you will have... And then you'll understand.
22: Okay. If you... think you've got the goods. 442-33949. What is the bleeped out word? It's Power FM. Mum's the word.

0: 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Stalzi doing it with you for your Wednesday. Just on 12 to 9. 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
0: On Friday, someone is going to be walking away with a dinner, bed and breakfast to Bangalay Luxury Villas. All right, it is very cool indeed. We've got Shelley on the line. Good morning.
2: Good morning.
0: Now, Shelley, can I just ask, right, anything that your mum used to say to you that just rings true and stayed with you over the years?
2: All the ones that you've had on this week.
0: Oh, yeah. Well, we're covering it. We are covering it in a big, big way. And Mother's Day, what's on the agenda for Mother's Day?
2: I'm not sure. Inara tells me that she's got something planned, but I don't know.
0: Ah, we love surprises. We love surprises. Yes. Well, look, let's go there. Mum's the Word on the line this morning. If you get this correct, you will take away a Blooms the Chemist Winter Warmers bundle plus a bunch of flowers thanks to our mates at Flamingo Florist. I'll play it for you again. This is our Mum's the Word for today.
3: One day you will have and then you'll understand.
0: Okay. Now, we've gone through a list there. My mum wants, one day you'll have a mortgage, one day you'll have a hangover, one day... All are true, but this morning...
3: One day you will have and then you'll understand.
0: Shelley, to go in the running for this day at Bangalay Luxury Villas, what's the word that we're after?
2: Children.
0: One day you will have children and then you'll understand. Of course, it rings true. It does ring true. Remember my mum saying that to me, and now I get it. I didn't understand back then, but I completely 100% get it. Is the word, mum's the word today, children, let's go.
3: One day you will have children and then you'll understand.
0: It certainly is. Well done, Shelley.
2: Yes.
0: I just remember my mother saying that to me. One day, Glenn, you'll have children, you'll have kids. And I'm like, yeah, whatever. Whatever, Ma, whatever. But yeah, now one definitely does. Shelley, you're in the running for this stay that's going to be given away on Friday.
2: Excellent. That's awesome. Thank you.
0: And then in the meantime, you've got yourself a bunch of flowers thanks to Flamingo Florist and a winter warmer bundle from Blooms the Chemist. How good's that?
2: That is excellent.
0: All right. Well, look, you're
2: thank
0: in the...
2: Thank you for gifting the flowers to my mum.
0: Oh, lovely. Moving it on. I love it. Look, we'll have more chances to go in the running tomorrow on the Power Brekkie Show. Good on you, Shelley.
2: Thank you.
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0: 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Crazy not to throw your hat in the ring. Get creative. Let us know all about it. But, yeah, got it. Make mention of that before I get on out of here because it's quitting time. I've got to get on out of here. We do have some music marathon coming your way. Bob Sinclair with the Love Generation. Remember the old the whistle? I'm not going to whistle. I'm not going to whistle. But go, Bobby. Savage Garden. Some Rag and Bone Man, Pink in there, you name it. Uninterrupted, the 20-song music marathon as you start your workday. I'll catch you tomorrow morning. Bye.
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15: Hey there, I'm Pete Andrea. First in local, work is now complete on the $6.1 million Natai Creek Bridge in Mittagong. Windacarra Council's Facebook page advises it'll open to the public today. The bridge provides a key connection to the old Hume Highway. The 1898 original Timber Heritage Bridge will be preserved as a local landmark. International accolades for a Shoalhaven High School principal among winners of the 2026 Harvard Principal Scholarships. Ruth Winfield from Vincentia High will travel to Harvard Graduate School of Education later this year. Vincentia High has a national recognition for its Durga language program taught to every student in their first year. Pet shoulders are feeling the pressure as more owners struggle with rising costs. Naomi Nantello from the Petstock Foundation says one in six Aussies have thought about giving up their pet.
16: One in six pet parents have seriously considered rehoming their pet because of financial pressure. And that's really heartbreaking, especially when 69% of pet owners say their pet is family. So there's no judgment here, only compassion. And that's actually part of why our campaign exists, to support both the people and the pets caught in these situations.
15: A bit undersized at the moment, but around 54,000 dusky flathead will take only a few years to get to legal size and provide great fishing for anglers. The fingerlings have been released into Lake Conjola, Beryl Lake and St George's Basin during March, all of which are getting reputations for trophy-sized metre-plus flatties, and it's all funded by recreational fishing licences. In sport now, season 2026, and it's round three tonight at the Homebush New South Wales Premier League netball venue. The South Coast Blaze hoping to post a much-needed first win of the season for both the Opens and the Under-23s. They go up against North Shore United. First on court, the Opens at 7pm, followed by the Under-23s at 8.45. That is your local news first. I'm Pete Andrea.
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17: Morning, I'm Rob McLennan. Two marine rescuers are among three people killed after a yacht capsized off the New South Wales coast. It happened near Ballina last night. Four people making it safely to shore. A marine rescue vessel sent to help also rolled in heavy seas. A large media contingent and extra security at a court in Darwin this morning for the appearance of accused child killer Jefferson Lewis. The 47-year-old is alleged to have kidnapped and murdered five-year-old Kumanjai little baby in Alice Springs. Mortgage holders are bracing for another rate hit today, a jump of 0.25 percentage point. We'll add about $91 a month to the average 600 grand mortgage. CanStar Sally Tyndall says it will also make it harder for would-be home buyers.
18: A rate hike today would translate into about $12,000 off their maximum borrowing capacity.
17: And a cruise ship on which three people have died from a hantavirus outbreak has been refused permission to dock at Cape Verde off the African coast.
9: Quality duplexes from $629,000. 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
17: AFL side GWS is reportedly open to a name change down the track. President Tim Reed says no one from Sydney's western suburbs refers to themselves as being from Greater Western Sydney. A couple of milestones coming up on Saturday night when Souths host Cronulla at Accor Stadium in the NRL. It's game number 150 for Bunnies centre Campbell Graham and 100 for Nico Hines, who says it will be a tough one.
19: They've been playing some really good footy. Obviously, Latrell's on fire at the moment and, you know, they're sitting pretty in the top form.
17: That's the latest news in sport.
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0: FM weather. Having a look at your Wednesday weather, a mostly sunny day in the Shoalhaven today with a top of 23 degrees expected. In the Highlands today, a top of 16.
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